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2: Are you looking for a treat? 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
3: Here are your Zabava program community announcements for this week. 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And there is a greeting to pass along this week. A happy 86th birthday to Georgina Boydson of Winnipeg, who's celebrating on October 6th. Wishing Grandma many more years of love, health, and happiness today, tomorrow, and always. Greetings coming from Brittany and Ryan Werbicki of Selkirk. And those are your Zabava program community announcements for this week. If you have any announcements you'd like read during our show, please send them to zabava@ckjs.com at least 1 week prior to airing.

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0: In the name of the Father, and of the Son, and of the Holy Ghost, amen. I believe in God the Father Almighty, creator of heaven and earth, and in Jesus Christ, his only Son, our Lord, who was conceived by the Holy Ghost, born of the Virgin Mary, suffered under Pontius Pilate, was crucified, died, and was buried. He descended into hell. The third day he rose again from the dead. He ascended into heaven and sits at the right hand of God the Father Almighty. From thence he shall come to judge the living and the dead.
1: I believe in the Holy Ghost, the Holy Catholic Church, the communion of saints, the forgiveness of sins, the resurrection of the body, and the life everlasting. Amen.
0: Our Father, who art in heaven, hallowed be thy name. Thy kingdom come, thy will be done on earth as it is in heaven.
1: Give us this day our daily bread, and forgive us our trespasses, as we forgive those who trespass against us. And lead us not into temptation, but deliver us from evil. Amen.
0: For an increase of faith, hope, and charity, Hail Mary, full of grace, the Lord is with thee. Blessed art thou among women, and blessed is the fruit of thy womb, Jesus.
1: Holy Mary, Mother of God, pray for us sinners now and at the hour of our death. Amen.
0: Hail Mary, full of grace, the Lord is with thee. Blessed art thou among women, and blessed is the fruit of thy womb, Jesus.
1: Holy Mary, Mother of God, pray for us sinners now and at the hour of our death. Amen.
0: Hail Mary, full of grace, the Lord is with thee. Blessed art thou among women, and blessed is the fruit of thy womb, Jesus.
1: Holy Mary, Mother of God, pray for us sinners now and at the hour of our death. Amen.
0: Glory be to the Father, and to the Son, and to the Holy Ghost.
1: As it was in the beginning, is now, and ever shall be, world without end. Amen.
0: The first joyful mystery, the Annunciation of our Lord. Our Father, who art in heaven, hallowed be thy name. Thy kingdom come, thy will be done on earth as it is in heaven.
1: Give us this day our daily bread, and forgive us our trespasses, as we forgive those who trespass against us. And lead us not into temptation, but deliver us from evil. Amen.
2: Hail Mary, full of grace, the Lord is with thee. Blessed art thou amongst women, and blessed the fruit of thy womb, Jesus.
1: Holy Mary, Mother of God, pray for us sinners now, and at the hour of our death. Amen.
3: Hail Mary, full of grace, the Lord is with thee. Blessed art thou amongst women, and blessed is the fruit of thy womb, Jesus.
1: Holy Mary, Mother of God, pray for us sinners now, and at the hour of our death. Amen.
4: Hail Mary, full of grace, the Lord is with thee. Blessed art thou among women, and blessed is the fruit of thy womb, Jesus.
1: Holy Mary, Mother of God, pray for us sinners now and at the hour of our death. Amen.
5: Hail Mary, full of grace, the Lord is with thee. Blessed art thou amongst women, and blessed is the fruit of thy womb, Jesus.
1: Holy Mary, Mother of God, pray for us sinners now, and at the hour of our death. Amen.
6: Hail Mary, full of grace, the Lord is with thee. Blessed art thou amongst women, and blessed is the fruit of thy womb, Jesus.
1: Holy Mary, Mother of God, pray for us sinners now, and at the hour of our death. Amen.
7: Hail Mary, full of grace, the Lord is with thee. Blessed art thou amongst women, and blessed is the fruit of thy womb, Jesus.
1: Holy Mary, Mother of God, pray for us sinners now and at the hour of our death. Amen.
8: Hail Mary, full of grace, the Lord is with thee. Blessed art thou among women, and blessed is the fruit of thy womb, Jesus.
1: Holy Mary, Mother of God, pray for us sinners now and at the hour of our death. Amen.
2: Hail Mary, full of grace, the Lord is with thee. Blessed art thou amongst women, and blessed is the fruit of thy womb, Jesus.
1: Holy Mary, Mother of God, pray for us sinners now, and at the hour of our death. Amen.
3: Hail Mary, full of grace, the Lord is with thee. Blessed art thou amongst women, and blessed is the fruit of thy womb, Jesus.
1: Holy Mary, Mother of God, pray for us sinners now, and at the hour of our death. Amen.
4: Hail Mary, full of grace, the Lord is with thee. Blessed art thou among women, and blessed is the fruit of thy womb, Jesus.
1: Holy Mary, Mother of God, pray for us sinners now, and at the hour of our death. Amen.
8: Glory be to the Father, the Son, and to the Holy Ghost.
1: As it was in the beginning, is now, and ever shall be, world without end. Amen.
8: O my Jesus, forgive us our sins, save us from the fires of hell. Lead all souls to heaven, especially those in most need of thy mercy.
0: The second joyful mystery, the Visitation. Our Father, who art in heaven, hallowed be thy name. Thy kingdom come, thy will be done on earth as it is in heaven.
1: Give us this day our daily bread, and forgive us our trespasses, as we forgive those who trespass against us. And lead us not into temptation, but deliver us from evil. Amen.
2: Hail Mary, full of grace, the Lord is with thee. Blessed art thou amongst women, and blessed is the fruit of thy womb, Jesus.
1: Holy Mary, Mother of God, pray for us sinners now, and at the hour of our death. Amen.
3: Hail Mary, full of grace, the Lord is with thee. Blessed art thou amongst women, and blessed is the fruit of thy womb, Jesus.
1: Holy Mary, Mother of God, pray for us sinners now, and at the hour of our death. Amen.
4: Hail Mary, full of grace, the Lord is with thee. Blessed art thou among women, and blessed is the fruit of thy womb, Jesus.
1: Holy Mary, Mother of God, pray for us sinners now and at the hour of our death. Amen.
5: Hail Mary, full of grace, the Lord is with thee. Blessed art thou amongst women, and blessed is the fruit of thy womb, Jesus.
1: Holy Mary, Mother of God, pray for us sinners now and at the hour of our death. Amen.
6: Hail Mary, full of grace, the Lord is with thee. Blessed art thou amongst women, and blessed is the fruit of thy womb, Jesus.
1: Holy Mary, Mother of God, pray for us sinners now, and at the hour of our death. Amen.
7: Hail Mary, full of grace, the Lord is with thee. Blessed art thou amongst women, and blessed is the fruit of thy womb, Jesus.
1: Holy Mary, Mother of God, pray for us sinners now, and at the hour of our death. Amen.
9: Hail Mary, full of grace, the Lord is with thee. Blessed art thou among women, and blessed is the fruit of thy womb, Jesus.
1: Holy Mary, Mother of God, pray for us sinners now and at the hour of our death. Amen.
2: Hail Mary, full of grace, the Lord is with thee. Blessed art thou amongst women, and blessed is the fruit of thy womb, Jesus.
1: Holy Mary, Mother of God, pray for us sinners now and at the hour of our death. Amen.
3: Hail Mary, full of grace, the Lord is with thee. Blessed art thou amongst women, and blessed is the fruit of thy womb, Jesus.
1: Holy Mary, Mother of God, pray for us sinners now and at the hour of our death. Amen.
4: Hail Mary, full of grace, the Lord is with thee. Blessed art thou among women, and blessed is the fruit of thy womb, Jesus.
1: Holy Mary, Mother of God, pray for us sinners now and at the hour of our death. Amen.
9: Glory be to the Father, the Son, and to the Holy Ghost.
1: As it was in the beginning, is now, and ever shall be, world without end. Amen.
9: O my Jesus, forgive us our sins, save us from the fires of hell. Lead all souls to heaven, especially those most in need of thy mercy.
0: The third joyful mystery, the birth of our Lord. Our Father, who art in heaven, hallowed be thy name. Thy kingdom come, thy will be done on earth as it is in heaven.
1: Give us this day our daily bread, and forgive us our trespasses, as we forgive those who trespass against us. And lead us not into temptation, but deliver us from evil. Amen.
2: Hail Mary, full of grace, the Lord is with thee. Blessed art thou amongst women, and blessed is the fruit of thy womb, Jesus.
1: Holy Mary, Mother of God, pray for us sinners now, and at the hour of our death. Amen.
3: Hail Mary, full of grace, the Lord is with thee. Blessed art thou amongst women, and blessed is the fruit of thy womb, Jesus.
1: Holy Mary, Mother of God, pray for us sinners now, and at the hour of our death. Amen.
4: Hail Mary, full of grace, the Lord is with thee. Blessed art thou among women, and blessed is the fruit of thy womb, Jesus.
1: Holy Mary, Mother of God, pray for us sinners now and at the hour of our death. Amen.
5: Hail Mary, full of grace, the Lord is with thee. Blessed art thou amongst women, and blessed is the fruit of thy womb, Jesus.
1: Holy Mary, Mother of God, pray for us sinners now, and at the hour of our death. Amen.
6: Hail Mary, full of grace, the Lord is with thee. Blessed art thou amongst women, and blessed is the fruit of thy womb, Jesus.
1: Holy Mary, Mother of God, pray for us sinners now, and at the hour of our death. Amen.
7: Hail Mary, full of grace, the Lord is with thee. Blessed art thou amongst women, and blessed is the fruit of thy womb, Jesus.
1: Holy Mary, Mother of God, pray for us sinners now and at the hour of our death. Amen.
9: Hail Mary, full of grace, the Lord is with thee. Blessed art thou among women, and blessed is the fruit of thy womb, Jesus.
1: Holy Mary, Mother of God, pray for us sinners now and at the hour of our death. Amen.
2: Hail Mary, full of grace, the Lord is with thee. Blessed art thou amongst women, and blessed the fruit of thy womb, Jesus.
1: Holy Mary, Mother of God, pray for us sinners now and at the hour of our death. Amen.
3: Hail Mary, full of grace, the Lord is with thee. Blessed art thou amongst women, and blessed is the fruit of thy womb, Jesus.
1: Holy Mary, Mother of God, pray for us sinners now and at the hour of our death. Amen.
4: Hail Mary, full of grace, the Lord is with thee. Blessed art thou among women, and blessed is the fruit of thy womb, Jesus.
1: Holy Mary, Mother of God, pray for us sinners now and at the hour of our death. Amen.
9: Glory be to the Father, the Son, and to the Holy Ghost.
1: As it was in the beginning, is now, and ever shall be, world without end. Amen.
9: O my Jesus, forgive us our sins, save us from the fires of hell. Lead all souls to heaven, especially those most in need of thy mercy.
0: The fourth joyful mystery, the presentation of our Lord in the temple. Our Father, who art in heaven, hallowed be thy name. Thy kingdom come, thy will be done on earth as it is in heaven.
1: Give us this day our daily bread, and forgive us our trespasses, as we forgive those who trespass against us.
10: and lead us not into temptation, but deliver us from evil. Amen.
2: Hail Mary, full of grace, the Lord is with thee. Blessed art thou amongst women, and blessed is the fruit of thy womb, Jesus.
10: Holy Mary, Mother of God, pray for us sinners now and at the hour of our death. Amen.
3: Hail Mary, full of grace, the Lord is with thee. Blessed art thou amongst women, and blessed is the fruit of thy womb, Jesus.
10: Holy Mary, Mother of God, pray for us sinners now and at the hour of our death. Amen.
4: Hail Mary, full of grace, the Lord is with thee. Blessed art thou among women, and blessed is the fruit of thy womb, Jesus.
10: Holy Mary, Mother of God, pray for us sinners now, and at the hour of our death. Amen.
5: Hail Mary, full of grace, the Lord is with thee. Blessed art thou amongst women, and blessed is the fruit of thy womb, Jesus.
10: Holy Mary, Mother of God, pray for us sinners now, and at the hour of our death. Amen.
6: Hail Mary, full of grace, the Lord is with thee. Blessed art thou amongst women, and blessed is the fruit of thy womb, Jesus.
10: Holy Mary, Mother of God, pray for us sinners now and at the hour of our death. Amen.
7: Hail Mary, full of grace, the Lord is with thee. Blessed art thou amongst women, and blessed is the fruit of thy womb, Jesus.
10: Holy Mary, Mother of God, pray for us sinners now and at the hour of our death. Amen.
11: Hail Mary, full of grace, the Lord is with thee. Blessed art thou among women, and blessed is the fruit of thy womb, Jesus.
10: Holy Mary, Mother of God, pray for us sinners now and at the hour of our death. Amen.
2: Hail Mary, full of grace, the Lord is with thee. Blessed art thou amongst women, and blessed is the fruit of thy womb, Jesus.
10: Holy Mary, Mother of God, pray for us sinners now and at the hour of our death. Amen.
3: Hail Mary, full of grace, the Lord is with thee. Blessed art thou amongst women, and blessed is the fruit of thy womb, Jesus.
10: Holy Mary, Mother of God, pray for us sinners now and at the hour of our death. Amen.
4: Hail Mary, full of grace, the Lord is with thee. Blessed art thou among women, and blessed is the fruit of thy womb, Jesus.
10: Holy Mary, Mother of God, pray for us sinners now and at the hour of our death. Amen.
11: Glory be to the Father, the Son, and to the Holy Ghost.
10: As it was in the beginning, is now, and ever shall be, world without end. Amen.
11: O my Jesus, forgive us our sins, save us from the fires of hell. Lead all souls to heaven, especially those in most need of thy mercy.
0: The fifth joyful mystery, the finding of the child Jesus in the temple. Our Father, who art in heaven, hallowed be thy name. Thy kingdom come, thy will be done on earth as it is in heaven.
1: Give us this day our daily bread, and forgive us our trespasses, as we forgive those who trespass against us. And lead us not into temptation, but deliver us from evil. Amen.
2: Hail Mary, full of grace, the Lord is with thee. Blessed art thou amongst women, and blessed the fruit of thy womb, Jesus.
10: Holy Mary, Mother of God, pray for us sinners now, and at the hour of our death. Amen.
3: Hail Mary, full of grace, the Lord is with thee. Blessed art thou amongst women, and blessed is the fruit of thy womb, Jesus.
10: Holy Mary, Mother of God, pray for us sinners now, and at the hour of our death. Amen.
4: Hail Mary, full of grace, the Lord is with thee. Blessed art thou among women, and blessed is the fruit of thy womb, Jesus.
10: Holy Mary, Mother of God, pray for us sinners now, and at the hour of our death. Amen.
5: Hail Mary, full of grace, the Lord is with thee. Blessed art thou amongst women, and blessed is the fruit of thy womb, Jesus.
10: Holy Mary, Mother of God, pray for us sinners now and at the hour of our death. Amen.
6: Hail Mary, full of grace, the Lord is with thee. Blessed art thou amongst women, and blessed is the fruit of thy womb, Jesus.
10: Holy Mary, Mother of God, pray for us sinners now and at the hour of our death. Amen.
7: Hail Mary, full of grace, the Lord is with thee. Blessed art thou amongst women, and blessed is the fruit of thy womb, Jesus.
10: Holy Mary, Mother of God, pray for us sinners now and at the hour of our death. Amen.
11: Hail Mary, full of grace, the Lord is with thee. Blessed art thou among women, and blessed is the fruit of thy womb, Jesus.
10: Holy Mary, Mother of God, pray for us sinners now and at the hour of our death. Amen.
2: Hail Mary, full of grace, the Lord is with thee. Blessed art thou amongst women, and blessed is the fruit of thy womb, Jesus.
10: Holy Mary, Mother of God, pray for us sinners now and at the hour of our death. Amen.
3: Hail Mary, full of grace, the Lord is with thee. Blessed art thou amongst women, and blessed is the fruit of thy womb, Jesus.
10: Holy Mary, Mother of God, pray for us sinners now and at the hour of our death. Amen.
4: Hail Mary, full of grace, the Lord is with thee. Blessed art thou among women, and blessed is the fruit of thy womb, Jesus.
10: Holy Mary, Mother of God, pray for us sinners now and at the hour of our death. Amen.
11: Glory be to the Father, the Son, and to the Holy Ghost.
10: As it was in the beginning, is now, and ever shall be, world without end. Amen.
11: O my Jesus, forgive us our sins, save us from the fires of hell. Lead all souls to heaven, especially those in most need of thy mercy.
0: In the name of the Father, and of the Son, and of the Holy Ghost. Amen.
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15: The hottest hell is reserved for the people who knew the most. That is why, beloved, it is such a fearful thing to be an apostate. It is such a fearful thing to know the truth and constantly turn your back on it. You would be better off eternally if you never knew than to know and turn your back.
16: Welcome to Grace to You, the Bible teaching ministry of John MacArthur. I'm your host, Phil Johnson. Dr. James Montgomery Boyce said this about God's judgment. He said, "With God, we deal not with the imperfection of human justice, but with the perfection of divine justice. We deal with the one to whom not only actions, but also thoughts and intentions are visible. Sensing this truth, we therefore resist God's justice and deny its reality in every way we can." Well, that pretty well describes the world today. People give no thought to being judged by their Creator. But as John MacArthur will show you today, we are all without excuse before a holy, just God. And John unpacks what that means and how you can escape the judgment that is coming. As John continues his study, simply titled, Without Excuse. And with today's lesson, here's John.
15: Let's look at the Word of God together in Romans chapter 2. We want to continue our examination of the principles of judgment as they appear in the first 16 verses of this chapter. It says in verse 12, "Those who sinned without law shall perish, and their punishment will be a perishing, a damnation, for they have sinned against God. But it will be a lesser judgment than group 2. Look at group 2 in verse 12. "As many as have sinned in the law shall be judged by the law." What does it mean, "as many as have sinned in the law"? This refers to those who received the special revelation, those who had the Word of God, particularly Israel and anyone who was attached to them who knew the truth of God, those who heard the prophets, those who read the law and the holy writings, those who had the special revelation. It refers to people today who sit in the church, people who know the truth, people who are in a Christian society or Christian environment. They will be judged according to greater light and greater privilege and greater liability. Jesus said in Matthew 11, "How much greater will be the punishment of Chorazin and Bethsaida and Capernaum, because in those places Jesus walked and lived and did his miracles. It'll be more tolerable for Sodom and Gomorrah and for Tyre and Sidon in the day of judgment than it will be for those cities." Why? Because they knew so much more. And the greater perishing will belong to them. They'll be judged by the law. That refers to final judgment. They'll be judged in accord with full knowledge of God's law. So God is very fair. He's very fair. The hottest hell is reserved for the people who knew the most. That is why, beloved, it is such a fearful thing to be an apostate. It is such a fearful thing to know the truth and constantly turn your back on it. You would be better off eternally if you never knew than to know and turn your back. But God is fair, and he will judge those without law as without law, and those with law as with law. Now, immediately at this point, Paul knows the Jew is going to ask a question. He's going to say this. "Now, wait a minute, Paul. We who have been the guardians of the law, we who have been the agents by which God has revealed the law, We who have written it and rewritten it and preserved it, we should have the higher honor, not the greater condemnation. We who have possessed the law should be protected from God's wrath. And some people today would join and say, yeah, I've been going to church all my life. I've been trying to be religious. I bought a Bible. I'm trying to be religious. I mean, how can we be condemned? We've been the religious ones. We've preserved the law. Some are going to say, I've taught in seminary. I've taught in seminary all my career. I've prepared men to go out and serve in churches. Of course, seminaries that don't believe the Bible, churches that don't either. But we've been religious. We've been connected to Christianity. I mean, it's us. I mean, you know us, the religious folks. Paul replies in verse 13, For not the hearers of the law are just before God, but the what? The doers of the law shall be justified. Now, the word for hearers is not the usual word. It is not the normal word akouo, which is the normal word to hear, but it is akroates. And it's used specifically of pupils who hear because they're constantly in the educational process. Vincent, I think, is a good translation of it. Those whose business is hearing. And that is exactly what the Jews did in the synagogues, didn't they? They heard and heard and heard and heard. It was read to them week after week after week after week after week. It was explained to them, and they were literally professional hearers. But it is not to the ones who make it their business to do the hearing, it is to the ones who make it their business to do the doing that justification comes. It is not performance, beloved. It is possession. That's why James warns us, you see, in the same way. James says, but be ye doers of the word and not what? Hearers only, because if you are, you are deceiving your own selves. What a deceit. God's law doesn't protect hearers from judgment. No, the more they hear, the deeper the judgment. I know some people are going to come to the judgment and they're going to say, God, do you have a record of how many hours I listened to MacArthur? That ought to be good for something. And my wife, wherever she is, tapes, I listened to those things all the time she played them. I mean, isn't that good for something? I mean, she even played Christian music and then she bought Bible tapes. And some guy read the Bible all the time. And I used to have to sit in the kitchen while they had a Bible study in my living room. Some of you fathers might have to say that about your children. Say, well, I mean, I heard it all. I was there. I did everything I could to make them comfortable. I didn't throw the tapes out. I didn't kick my wife out. I went to church. Isn't that good for something? Yeah, greater condemnation. See, God's law does not protect. The more you know God's law, the more it intensifies the consequence, unless it is obeyed. And here's a terrible frustration because you can't obey it in your own strength. And so he literally backs them into a corner, you see. I mean, you're constantly hearing, but you don't do it. And so there is a judicial verdict against you. But the one who does, verse 13, the doer of the law, shall be justified, not the hearer. So God requires perfect obedience. God requires a manifestation of righteousness, but no one can do that. Thus the law is meant to drive us to a point of desperation where we turn to God for the power to do what we otherwise couldn't do. So the question the Jew might ask is answered. Doesn't do you a bit of good to have it unless you do it. It just intensifies your guilt. Because only the one who does it is justified, and that's a judicial verdict there. Are you ready for the second question? Here it comes. Now, this is the question asked by the Gentile or the pagan or the one who didn't have the law. He's going to say, Now, wait a minute. We never had the law. And if we never had the law, how in the world can we be condemned for not obeying it? Fair question? The Jew says this, we are exempt because of special favor. God says no. The Gentile says we are exempt because of ignorance. Is that right? What about that pagan? What about that heathen who never saw the law of God, never read the scripture, never heard the gospel? Can you condemn somebody for not obeying the written word? I mean, after all, in Romans 4:15, it says, where no law is, there is no transgression. And in Romans 5:13, it says, for until the law, sin was in the world, but sin is not imputed when there is no law. And in Romans 7:7, what shall we say then? Is the law sin? God forbid. Nay, I had not known sin but by the law. So if there is no transgression when there's no law, and there's no knowledge of sin when there's no law, how can we be responsible when we don't have the written law? And a lot of people ask that question. Does God hold people responsible who have never heard the written law of God? Let's find out the answer. Verse 14. For when the heathen, or pagan, Gentiles, ethne, who have not the law, that is the written law now, keep that in mind, the written law, they don't have that. When they do by nature the things contained in the law, these having not the law are a law unto themselves, who show the work of the law written in their hearts, their conscience also bearing witness, and their thoughts the meanwhile accusing or else excusing one another. Now, what is he saying? He's saying simply this. You do not have to have the written law to be responsible. For you have a law within you, manifest in your behavior, manifest in your conscience, and manifest in your thinking patterns. There are four great reasons why the heathen are lost. Here they come. Reason number one, creation. Creation. Go back to chapter 1, and we'll pick up a thought from verse 18. The wrath of God is revealed from heaven against all ungodliness and all unrighteousness of men. Now, you see, it is not just the religious men. It is not just the people with the law of God. It is all men, all men, all men. The wrath of God is revealed against all of the ungodliness and all of the unrighteousness of all men, whether they had the written law or not. Why? Because they hold the truth. How do they hold the truth? Verse 19, that which may be known about God is manifest in them. How is it manifest in them? Well, God has shown it unto them. Well, how did he show it unto them? For the invisible things of him from the, what? Creation of the world are clearly seen, so that they are without excuse. So from chapter 1, we learn the first reason why the heathen are lost. Creation. They can look around them and know there's a God. They can look around them and perceive that he is supernatural, and that he is more powerful than any being that they know of in their dimension. And so they are responsible because they hold that knowledge. But now as we come to chapter 2, we find the three remaining reasons why the heathen are lost and why we have to send missionaries to reach them. Verse 14, and the word is conduct. First, they're lost because of creation. Secondly, because of conduct. For when the heathen, who have not the law, do by nature or do naturally the things contained in the law, these, though they don't have the law, become a law unto themselves. In other words, they don't have an outside law, but they have an internal law that makes them a law unto themselves, and it is manifest in their conduct. Now, when the heathen do by nature the things contained in the law, indicates that it does occur when they do it, and it is a common occurrence. Pagans naturally do things that are written in God's law. Did you know that? Without ever reading God's law. Their conduct, listen to this now, their conduct proves they know what is right and wrong. Their conduct proves that there is available within them, residing in them, the law of God. Sometimes pagans pay their debts. Is that in the law of God? Yes. They honor their parents. There are many people who do not know Jesus Christ, do not know God, never read the Bible, who love their wives. There are many wives who so love their husbands. There are many people who have never heard the gospel of Jesus Christ who care for their children, and there are many children who care for their parents. There are many of them who believe it's wrong to kill. There are many people who've never known Jesus Christ or the message of Christ or the Bible or the meaning of the gospel who would feed the hungry, who would help a man who was sick or a woman who was sick. Pagans will tell the truth sometimes. They will even seek to do justice. They will struggle for equity. You see, all of these things reveal an internal human code of ethics that is the law unto themselves. We see it in our human system of justice. We see it in our humanitarianism. And the humanitarianism and the justice around the world, even in very obscure and isolated peoples. Sometimes it's warped, but in any society you ever see, you will find some of those heathen exercising things which they do naturally that are in direct line with God's law. And they therefore show that that law is in them. The Stoics said that in the universe there were certain laws operative which a man broke at his own peril. And the Stoics, who were utterly pagan philosophers, said they are the laws of health, the laws of morality, and the laws governing life and living. And the Stoics called all of these laws thusis, which means nature. They said men are to live kata thusin. They are to live according to what is natural. The Stoics actually said that these laws were natural to man. You see, man can recognize that there is a right, that there is a code of ethics. The very fact that man has a guilty conscience is because he violates the very code of ethics that's in him. There's a sense of right and wrong. And when men naturally do something that lines up with the law of God, and they do it all the time, they show that the law of God is written in them. The unregenerate world, you see, does do relative human good. They do not do good in terms of spiritual righteousness. They do not do good in terms of good that is based on the right motive, because nothing is truly good unless it is done for the glory of God, right? But they do good in a relative human sense. And when they do that, they show the law of God at work, though unwritten, at work in their heart. They will do good in the right manner if not for the right motive. I think about Cyrus in the Old Testament, who did good. He let God's people go. I think about Darius. I think about Artaxerxes. And they are even commended. Ezra chapter 7 commends Artaxerxes, pagans, who did good on behalf of God's people. What about the city clerk in Ephesus, a pagan who quieted the rioters? What about Romans of high standing in Acts 23 who protected Paul? And even the barbarians who showed unusual kindness to Paul in building a fire in Acts 28 to worm him. Yeah, man is totally depraved in the sense that he cannot do anything that is righteously good or that is good toward God or that is good as revealing God. But he can do a man kind of good. But every time he does that, he proves that there is a law within him that points to that as good. Are the heathen lost? Yes. Can they claim ignorance? No. First, because of creation. It is around them. And they can perceive within their own minds God in that creation. And secondly, because of their conduct, they prove that there's a law within them. Now, this may shock you. Basically, if you look at it simply from the standpoint of general human good, most people are outside the prisons, right? It's the few that are inside. What does this mean? This does not mean that man is basically good. He is depraved. But there is in him a sense of rightness that keeps him from being as bad as he possibly could be. And that is the law of God within him. Now, extending the thought, let's look at a third reason why the heathen are lost, and that is conscience. And this is part of that same concept in verse 14, but it's in verse 15. They not only reveal the work of the law within them by their conduct when they do naturally the things that are in, but they also reveal the law of God written in their hearts when their conscience functions in bearing testimony. And stop there for a minute. Now, we all know what conscience is. The word simply means co-knowledge. And I guess we could say that it means co-knowledge with oneself. The etymology of the word basically comes, whether it's in Greek or Latin or English, from the same root. The idea is to know along with. And conscience is sort of that thing in you that knows along with you what's right. It refers to a person's inner sense of right and wrong, the moral consciousness that pronounces judgment on thoughts and attitudes and speech and deeds. You know, I remember reading about a tribe in Africa that had a very interesting process to determine who was guilty of something. When there was some stealing that had gone on in the tribe, they would line all of the men up, because stealing was normally done by men. And they would go along, and they would ask them if they did it. And they would say yes or no. And then they would, after having said it, ask them to stick their tongue out. At which time they took a hot knife and placed it on the tongue. If there was saliva on the tongue, the knife would be removed without a problem. If there was no saliva on the tongue, the knife would stick and burn its way through their tongue. And they could always tell who the liar was because he had no saliva. What makes your saliva dry up when you do something wrong? There's a conscience in you. There's a thought process in you that knows right and knows wrong and deals with you when you violate it. It's like when you cheat and you live in this constant state of fear of being found out. That's conscience. Conscience responds to the internal norm. And I would say in the Christian, of course, conscience is tremendously intensified because you not only have that basic

0: tells us, do not violate your conscience. Don't violate your conscience. In other words, he's talking about Christian liberty, and he says, if somebody tells you it's okay to do that, but your conscience says don't do that, then don't do it, even though it is okay, because if you get in the habit of violating your conscience, you're gonna scar something that you desperately need to protect you.
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6: 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When all-

A warm welcome to our program, Prophecy for Today, where we study biblical prophecy and its application to our daily life. It's a wonderful day to worship God. I'm William Steves. Let's pray. Dear Heavenly Father, I rejoice that you have promised to continue working in the lives of each of your children, from the day of salvation to the day we see your face. Lord, I need your grace to be more like you. Thank you for your patience in continuing to draw me to yourself. By your grace, help me and all those listening to be more like Christ by the end of the day than we are now. And it's in Jesus' name I pray. Amen.

Maranatha, friends. The Lord is coming. Today's letter comes from Kenya. Our listener writes, I am always glad to hear your program, which is my favorite radio program. I pray you will continue, and I hope to continue listening to God's word daily. By the grace of God, listener, we likewise hope to continue to broadcast God's truth for many years to come. Luke 2:29-32. Lord, now lettest thou thy servant depart in peace, according to thy word. For mine eyes have seen thy salvation, which thou hast prepared before the face of all people, a light to lighten the Gentiles, and the glory of thy people Israel. Imagine the privilege of being one of the first people to see the promised Messiah. Simeon has awaited, seemingly for his whole life, this one moment that he has been promised. God had told him that he would see the born Christ, and so he waited in the temple for that day. And he is filled with joy, not for his own experience, but because he has seen the one who will, at long last, bring salvation to Israel and the Gentiles. How do you react to knowing Christ? If you are a Christian, you have also encountered the living Christ. Is he everything to you? Is he the sum total of your joy and contentment? You are listening to Prophecy for Today. I'm William Steves. This program is now available via podcast. 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And our United States address is the People's Gospel Hour, Post Office Box 55862, Boston, Massachusetts 02205.

0: And now, the familiar voice of Pastor Perry F. Rockwood, who is at home with the Lord.
1: Shall we pray? Heavenly Father, how we thank Thee today that God hears and God answers prayer. And God is a miracle-working God. And God is able to do the exceeding abundantly above all that we ask or think. And Father, we're thinking today of lost, precious souls hearing me on this station, hearing me throughout this nation, and hearing me in other nations of the world. Father, today, I pray for the power of the Spirit of God to bring conviction of sin and repentance unto salvation. Father, I thank Thee for each one listening in. Thou dost know the need and burden of every heart. I pray today for those who are not saved, those who are religious but lost. Father, help them to see their sin need today and that their sin need can be met by Jesus. I pray in His name, amen. What is the key to prophecy? You begin with Moses and go on through all the prophetic writings, and you'll discover that Christ is the grand theme of the Bible. Jesus said, "Search the Scriptures." Had you believed Moses, you would have believed me, for he wrote of me, John 5:46. If we deny him of whom Moses wrote, then Moses by inspiration becomes our accuser. To Adam and Eve, Christ was promised as the seed who would crush the serpent's head, Genesis 3:15. To Abraham, God had said that in Christ all nations of the earth would be blessed, Galatians 3:14-16. To Israel, the Lamb foreshadowed the Lamb of God, which taketh away the sin of the world. Christ our Passover is sacrificed for us, 1 Corinthians 5:7. To Israel in the wilderness, the serpent of brass, Numbers 21, lifted up upon a pole, typified the lifting up of Christ upon the cross. John 3:14, as Moses lifted up the serpent in the wilderness, so must the Son of Man be lifted up also. Balaam's prophecy of the star that would come forth out of Jacob, Numbers 24:17, was none other than our Lord Jesus Christ himself. Matthew 2:2, Revelation 22:16. Christ was also the smitten rock, Numbers 20:11, and the greater prophet, Deuteronomy 18:15. When Philip first met Jesus, he ran to Nathanael and said, "We have found him of whom Moses in the law and the prophets did write, Jesus of Nazareth," John 1:45. My, how wonderful Christ is presented all the way through. The closing words of the Bible declare that the testimony of Jesus is the spirit of prophecy, Revelation 19:10. This is but saying that the testimony of Jesus is the key to prophecy. His name is called the Word of God, Revelation 19:13. Hence the spirit of word is not that of confusion, but rather in harmony and unity, all pointing to the person and work of the Lord Jesus Christ. Oh, how wonderful it is, friends, to have the Word of God in our hands today. Prophecy relates primarily to the world's Redeemer. If you fail to grasp this great truth, you have lost the key to a clear understanding of the prophetic scriptures. Christ is its great theme. All prophecy is to find its final application and fulfillment in the past sufferings, present sufficiency, and yes, in the future sovereignty of the Lord Jesus Christ. Christ is above all in prophecy. Bible prophecies, Bible analogies, Bible tapes are so closely related to Jesus Christ that He alone explains them. "Oh, search the Scriptures," Jesus said, "they testify of me." Now there's a tremendous value to Bible prophecy. Oh, there has been opposition, both aggressively and passive, to the study and teaching of prophecy. Now, this attitude is not without justification in the minds of some. There are those whose sincerity we need not question, who fear the unfavorable repercussions that could accrue from the preaching and teaching of prophetic themes. But I want to say today, in spite of all the foolishness and the false teachers, no legitimate reason can be offered for anyone refusing to study the prophetic scriptures. Nor should Bible prophecy be shunned merely because the teachings of some sincere Christians have been discredited. Yes, a textbook on science used in the college classroom 5 years ago for which you paid $15, can now be purchased in a used bookstore for a dollar. Even though that book is now obsolete and some of its contents rejected, we would not disregard nor dispute all the findings of modern science. Another reason for shunning prophecy is the ignorance of many concerning it. That was the way I was. I was saved in 1936, never saw a Bible in my home, never went to church, didn't know one verse of the Bible until the first night I went and got saved, and then was called to the ministry and started out 7 years of university. And in 7 years of university, I never heard one lecture on the coming of our Lord. Remember, I was majoring in theology, not in history, not in science, but in theology. And in 7 years, I never heard one study on prophecy. Once in a while, someone would make fun of prophecy, but I never heard one lecture on prophecy. And so I was ignorant of it. And when I graduated and was ordained, why, the first thing I heard was Charles Fuller, the old-fashioned revival hour. And then I found a book by Ironside. And oh, what a blessing it was. And then I began to read and to study the Word of God, and I found out that the blessed hope for every believer is the coming of the Lord. The coming of the Lord. He's our hope today. Surely our hope is not in the United Nations. Our hope is not in our governments. Our hope is not in education or science. No, no. Our hope is not in the New Age movement. No, no, no. Our hope is not in the ecumenical movement. No, our hope is in the coming of the Lord. And I believe that the Lord may come at any moment. That's why the Bible teaches us to be faithful, to occupy till he comes, to lay up treasures in heaven, to go into all the world and preach the gospel to every creature, to walk with God in the light of his word, that they who really believe in the coming of the Lord will purify their lives even as he is pure. Oh, how wonderful it is to know the Lord. Are you really saved? If the Lord should come today, or if you should die today, are you sure of going to be with the Lord in heaven? If you're not sure, you can be. And oh, how wonderful it would be if you trust the Lord right now as your Savior, who died for you and shed his blood to pay your sin debt. This broadcast is sponsored by the People's Gospel Hour, Halifax, Nova Scotia, Canada, B3J3A1. Our United States address, the People's Gospel Hour, Box 55862, Boston, Massachusetts, 02205. 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

0: When eternity is on the line, the question isn't how religious you are, how sincere you've been, or what tradition you grew up with. 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All right, back to Galatians chapter 3 now, verses 10 through 18. And here's David Hawking with day 3 of The Just Shall Live by Faith.
1: We're not in that slave market of sin anymore. We are not under the control of Satan anymore. And greater is he that is in you than he that is in the world. That's what we have here in Galatians 3:13. Christ has redeemed, ex agorazo, us from the curse of the law. We are not under the curse of the law. Why? Because we're so special, we do everything right. No, we don't. We blow it all the time. But we, according to the Bible, have been redeemed, bought out of even the curse. I'm not under a curse anymore. But look at the next phrase. Christ, Galatians 3:13, hath redeemed, exorazo, us from the curse of the law, being made a curse for us. How did that happen? Well, it was written, cursed is everyone that hangs on a tree. And he did. He took the worst curse. All the curses of the law were laid on him. He paid for every one of us. He was made a curse for us. Thank you, Lord. Go over to Galatians chapter 4 and look at verse 4 and 5. But when the fullness of time was come, God sent forth his son, made of a woman, made under the law. Now watch this. To exorazo, to redeem them that were under the law, that we might receive the adoption of sons. I'm not under the curse. I'm not in the slave market of sin. I'm not under the control of Satan. And what's more, according to the Bible, I'm not under the law and its demands anymore. Does that mean that we could just go out and sin up a storm? No. Sin is still the transgression of the law. And the soul that sins continues to sin will die. So many have a false profession, like Matthew 7, 21 to 23. Many in that day will say to me, Lord, Lord, have we not done many wonderful works in your name? He'll say, depart from me, ye workers of iniquity. I never knew you. Not I knew you once and you lost it. No, I never knew you at all. You just thought you were saved. Boy, those are awesome words. There's one more. There are three words in Greek. And the third one is amazing because it's not built on the agora concept. It's lutrao. Lutrao. It's used three times, and one of them is in Titus. Turn to Titus chapter 2, 1 and 2 Timothy, then Titus chapter 2, and look at verse 13 and 14. It says, looking for that blessed hope and the glorious appearing of the great God and our Savior, Jesus Christ, who gave himself for us that he might lutrao, redeem us from all iniquity, and purify unto himself a peculiar people, zealous of good works. not trusting in them, but they flow out of a life that's been redeemed. Now, the word deliver would be a good word here. He redeemed us, delivered us from all iniquity. He's talking about the consequences of sin. If you're born again, you're a true believer, you're trusting Jesus Christ's death and resurrection for you. If you believe that, then you have been delivered from the power and control of sin, Satan, and hell. Thank you, Lord. Go over to 1 Peter 1. Here's another interesting usage. There are just three of them. Here's one in 1 Peter 1, 18 and 19. For as much as you know that you were not lutrao, you were not redeemed with corruptible things as silver and gold. And here he says you're not delivered with silver and gold. Now look at the next statement though. What are we delivered from? Silver and gold. From your vain, empty conversation or conduct received by tradition from your fathers. Boy, talk about hitting home. But with the precious blood of Christ as of a lamb without blemish and without spot. There couldn't be any spot on him. Why? Because that would violate the teaching of the law. Exodus 12, the lamb was to be without blemish. We're not done yet. We've talked about the standing we have if we trust the law for our salvation. According to the Bible, we're under a curse. Secondly, we looked at the scripture of justification by faith. What does it mean? The just, if you are that, if you are righteous, will live forever by faith. Are you ready for this? Abraham did not know the law. How was he saved? By faith. Whistling in the dark, hoping things are so when you have no proof? Uh-uh. The Abrahamic promise is the deal in Galatians, showing us how all nations of the world can be saved through the promise that God gave to Abraham. In you, Abraham, all nations of the world can be blessed. I'll tell you what that means in just a moment. There's a fourth issue here dealing with redemption, and that's the substitution of Christ. The Bible said in verse 13, in Galatians chapter 3, Christ hath redeemed us from the curse of the law, being made a curse for us. Ephesians 5, 2 says, walk in love, as Christ also hath loved us, hath given himself for us an offering and a sacrifice to God for a sweet-smelling Savior. Folks, the salvation we're talking about is Jesus Christ. And he's alive. And he's coming back. In 1 Timothy 2, 5 and 6, there is one God, one mediator between God and men, the man Christ Jesus. Not your priest, not your pastor, not your wife, husband, children, parents. No, the only one who can mediate is Jesus Christ our Lord, who gave himself, and here it comes, a ransom, that's the price, for all to be testified in due time. Uh-oh. Go over to Matthew 20, please, verse 28. Here we have a slight difference. That verse says, even as the Son of Man came not to be ministered unto, but to minister and to give his life a ransom for, what does it say? Many. Many. The definite article is in Greek also. The many, meaning the many who will believe in him. You see, what we have are two different prepositions. I wish English could somehow recognize it, but they can't. There's a multitude of Greek prepositions that change everything as you're reading. In 1 Timothy 2, it's a ransom for all. In Matthew 20, 28, it's a ransom for the many. So which is it? Is this a contradiction? No, not if you know the prepositions. Let's start with 1 Timothy 2. The preposition is huper. It means in the behalf of, and it's a word of sufficiency. when Christ died on the cross, listen, all of you, you may have come from another religion, you may be somewhere in the dark corners of this world. Listen, when he died a ransom for all, the Greek preposition means sufficient. Is the death of Christ sufficient for you if you live in Pakistan or in India or in Germany or in Brazil? Absolutely. It's sufficient for the whole world. Well, is that a contradiction with Matthew 20:28? No, it is not. Why? Because when our Lord said a ransom for the many, the preposition is different. It's the word anti. Anti in English means against, anti, not in Greek. For instance, when you say the Antichrist, it's not one who's simply against Christ, which he is, but it literally means in the stead of Christ. He will come as though he were Christ. Now, wait a minute. The Son of Man came to not to be ministered unto, but to minister, to serve, to give his life instead of the many. It's a word of substitution. 1 Timothy 2, sufficient for the whole world. Matthew 20:28, substitutes only for those who will believe in him. So, coming to verse 14, what are the results of what we are saying? You must be redeemed, bought in the marketplace by the precious blood of Christ, the marketplace of sin and Satan's dominion. And you must be redeemed. You are bought out of that. You're no longer under the control of that. And you must be delivered from all the consequences of sin, death, and hell. That is redemption. I would say that's not a bad message, amen?
2: Amen.
1: What a joy to know, to go to bed at night knowing you have been redeemed. The results, verse 14, that the blessing of Abraham might come on the Gentiles through Jesus Christ. In other words, Paul, after his confrontation with Peter about the Jew-Gentile deal, he is making a case for the Gentiles, for he's apostle to the Gentiles, to those who were not circumcised by Jewish law, that the blessing would come on the Gentiles through Jesus Christ, that we might receive the promise of the Spirit through faith. Two things I'd put up here. One, God's plan for the Gentiles' salvation. It's the same plan he had for Abraham. It's the same plan he has today for both Jew and Gentile. All of us, whatever your religious background, heaven is your home only if you come through the Lord Jesus Christ, who died for your sins and rose again from the dead. He's alive and he's coming back soon.
2: Amen.
1: A second issue here would be God's promise of the Holy Spirit. In Isaiah 44:3, I will pour water upon him that is thirsty, floods upon the dry ground. I'll pour my Spirit upon thy seed. Now, seed's a lot like fish. It's a generic term. You can say fish in English and mean one or mean many. Seed is the same way in Hebrew. It can mean one person, or it can mean many descendants. It depends on the context. And by the way, English translations of the Bible often do not recognize that difference or that distinction. And I'm sorry for that. Zechariah 12:10 says, I'll pour upon the house of David and upon the inhabitants of Jerusalem the spirit of grace and of supplications, and they shall look upon me whom they have pierced, and they shall mourn for him as one mourned for his only son, and shall be in bitterness for him as one that's in bitterness for his firstborn. Okay. The promise to Abraham is in verses 15 to 18. Brethren, I speak after the manner of men. Though it be but a man's covenant, yet if it be confirmed, no man disannulleth or addeth thereto. Not to Abraham and his seed were the promises made. Watch this. He saith not, and to seeds, plural, as of many. You see, that is the standard Orthodox Jewish view. The seed of Abraham to them are Jews. So if you're Jewish, you're in the in group. Not according to Paul. He saith not to seeds, but as of one, and to the seed which is what? Christ, Messiah. And this I say, that the covenant that was confirmed before of God in Christ, the law, was 430 years after. It can't disannul that it should make the promise of none effect. For if the inheritance be of the law, it is no more a promise. But God gave it to Abraham by what? By promise. Now, the human manner of a covenant is mentioned here, even though it's with man. You can't disannul it or add it to it. The problem is the spiritual meaning of the word seed. If you ask me, what verse should I focus on from the study? Galatians 3:16. You see, folks, we got three different views of this. What is the seed? First, the nation of Israel. Boy, they love that one in Israel. Secondly, it's the birth of Isaac. And many Gentile commentators say that is the true meaning of that promise. Well, now, wait a minute. Then if there was, then why repeat it to Isaac? Because it doesn't refer to Isaac. Well, what about Jacob? After all, he had the 12 sons, the 12 tribes of it. No, it doesn't refer to him either. Well, who are we referring to? The coming of Messiah. So you see, friends, the consistency, the beautiful pattern of consistency in God's word. The seed is Christ. And the obvious means by which the promise of God supersedes the law of Moses, verse 17, the law was 430 years after, and it can't disannul the promise. So, two things here. First, the promise to Abraham came 430 years before Israel left Egypt. Exodus 12, 40 and 41. The sojourning of the children of Israel who dwelt in Egypt was 430 years. Last week, one of you came up here and said, oh, I found an inconsistency. No, you didn't. I told you to wait. Next week, you'd have your answer. And here it is. It came to pass at the end of the 430 years, even the selfsame day it came to pass, that all the hosts of the Lord went out from the land of Egypt. In other words, the promise deals with the birth of Isaac 30 years after the original promise of God to Abraham. But the passage in Genesis 15, verse 13, speaks of the actual time that Israel was in bondage to Egypt. There's no inconsistency. The clear message, finally, is that the inheritance promised by God is not the result of the law, but God gave it to Abraham by promise. Galatians 3:18. For if the inheritance be of the law, it is no more of promise. But God gave it to Abraham by what? By promise.
2: 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Stay tuned for that. 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
2: 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And Bible in numbers is 24253. By the way, coming up next month, we'll begin a series through the book of Ephesians, and a great way to get ready for this series is to download David's Ephesians study notes and outlines. 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
1: If you're listening, I don't know where you are. There is no salvation. You will not be in heaven unless you put your faith and trust in the death and burial and resurrection of our Lord, that he's alive and interceding for us, and he will come back for us, and we will be forever with him. You must make that decision. You say, how do I do that? By faith. Why? Well, he was here almost 2,000 years ago. It's going to have to be by faith. You're going to have to believe what? The Bible. You see, faith comes by hearing, and hearing by the Word of God. And if you've heard the message, you've heard about the true redemption that causes a man to be declared righteous in this life and to be made righteous when he goes home to heaven. But listen carefully. You cannot hope to be in heaven if you do not come through the person and work of Jesus Christ our Lord. Why not open your heart to him right now? Say, God, I believe your word. I believe the Bible. I want to open my heart to Jesus Christ. I want to be saved from sin, death, and hell. I want to be in heaven one day. Welcome to the family of God. Let's pray. Father, we thank you for your word. Thank you for the promise and the clear teaching of the Bible that the seed is not a whole bunch of people. It's only one. It's Jesus Christ our Lord, the Messiah of Israel. He's the only hope of both Jew and Gentile. No matter who we are, where we live, it's the only way. And I pray, Lord, that many people might right now open their hearts to you. In the blessed name of our Lord Yeshua, we pray.
2: Amen. Thank you, David. And friend, if you just gave your life to Jesus Christ, you just prayed and asked him to come into your life, or maybe you're not yet a Christian, but you'd like to know more about what it means to be a Christian according to the Bible. Either way, we want to help you take the next step. Let us send you David's booklet, What is Christianity? 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And thanks. 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
1: it? Not anymore. It's not.
3: Yeah!

0: Nikon Z interchangeable 8mm whatever. Wow,
1: that's that's clever. I like her.
0: Hey, Lori doesn't like fancy cameras, and you know what?
1: Well, everyone's got a phone now.
0: But then, you know what? It's so expensive, and you have to take good care of it, and then you have to drop it.
1: Well, you have to take
0: the... You got to bring it everywhere with you.
1: No, you got to take the film to the film place and wait a couple of days to get it back.
0: Who's got time for 1 hour photo anymore?
1: I know.
2: 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Yeah.
1: Who goes to 1 hour photo?
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1: Is 67 gone?
2: Number 67 is the professional photography kit. It's still there.
3: Still there. Do you want to eliminate
1: it? Not anymore. It's not.
2: Yeah! Not the Nikon Z interchangeable 8mm whatever. Wow.
3: That's clever. That's clever. I like her.
2: Hey, Lori doesn't like fancy cameras, and you know what?
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2: But then, you know what? 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
2: right? Who's got time for 1 hour photo anymore?
3: I know.
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3: Mark and Dilly in the morning.
4: Is 67 gone?
5: Number 67 is the professional photography kit. It's still there.
6: Still there. Do you want to eliminate
4: it? Not anymore. It's not.
5: Yeah! Not the Nikon Z interchangeable 8mm whatever. Wow.
6: That's,
5: no.
6: That's clever. Oh. That's clever. I like her.
5: Hey, Lori doesn't like fancy cameras, and you know what?
6: Well, everyone's got a phone now.
5: But then, you know what? It's so expensive, and you have to take good care of it, and then you have to drop it.
6: Well, you have to take
5: the... You gotta bring it everywhere with you.
6: No, you gotta take the film to the film place and wait a couple of days to get it back,
5: right? For 1 hour photo anymore?
6: I know.
4: Who does that? Yeah.
6: Who goes to 1 hour photo?
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3: We have the list, we know who they are, but we are compiling the entire country. Ayun na masasayari dyan. So once we do that, then we will make public kung sino sila. We will call them out.
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6: Maraming paraan how to stop, how to negate, how to prevent. 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And palakasin natin yung intel natin through community engagement.
2: June Veneracion, nakatutok, 24 oras.
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14: 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We believe we have sufficient supply.
8: Ayon pa kay Dumlao, mayroon pang 1.4 na bilyong pisong standby funds ang DSWD at halos 4 na milyong family food packs na handang ipamahagi sa mga mangangailangan. Johnson Manabat, ABS-CBN News.
0: We got some more news. Abangan po yung mga balita natin mula sa Pilipinas. Yahay ko yan mga 6:30 in the morning. Welcome po if you just tuned in. Clear skies, 2 degrees dito sa Winnipeg. Today's all request Friday. Meron tayong 18 degrees sa pinakamataas sa mainly sunny skies tayo. 9 degrees lang sa pinakamababa mo may gabi. 60% chance po ng mga pag-ulan. At weekend na pala, 17 tomorrow at clearing tayo Saturday. Plus 1 naman at maliwalas tomorrow night. And then sa Monday, Sunday, meron tayong 16 sa pinakamataas at sunny. Monday naman maaraw din po ang 18 and then Tuesday, 21 and sunny. Clear skies tayo ngayon, plus 2 dito sa Winnipeg. Yung mga nag-aabang na sunrise, 7:30 pa po. At sunset naman at 7:05 tonight. Ako po si Chester Pangan. Send nyo na mga request niyo. 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

0: I don't love the church because it's perfect. I love the church because Christ is perfect and the church is Christ's bride.
1: This is Focus on the Family Minute with Gary Thomas.
0: There are Christians that will embarrass us. There are Christians who will frustrate us. We're called to reach out to the hurting, and hurting people hurt people. And they don't tend to be grateful. Look at how they treated Jesus. Look at how they treated Paul. They said, Paul, you're not that great of a speaker. You're not that impressive as a person. We're not even sure you're
2: preaching. He's a babbler.
0: Yeah, I mean, and yet Paul said, he goes, now I rejoice in what I'm suffering for you. And I fill up in my flesh what is still lacking in regard to Christ's afflictions for the sake of his body, which is the church. Paul is suffering for a church, many of which he had never met him. He says, I'm rejoicing because I'm suffering for you, but it's building up Christ's body, the church.
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6: 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Chester Pangan, kasama ninyo dito sa ating Good Morning Philippines sa Friday morning. 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The Winnipeg Jets play their home opener mamayang gabi against the Boston Bruins. 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And puck drops at 7 p.m. Mainly sunny today. High natin ay 18 degrees. 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I see your messages. 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Kasi mag-the news now from the Philippines. Taking us to the 6:30 news. Here we go.

0: Ito na tayong muli sa mga pagbabalita. 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
0: 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Abangan. We got clear skies plus 2 sa Winnipeg ngayon. Meron tayong 18 sa pinakamataas today, Friday, October 2. Magiging maaraw maghapon. 18, 9 naman mamayang gabi. Meron tayong 60% chance of showers. Otherwise, it's gonna be cloudy. Pero tomorrow, magiging maliwala, 17 sa pinakamataas. Saturday, plus 1 naman sa pinakamababa bukas ng gabi. Sa Linggo, 16 degrees tayo and maaraw. At sa Lunes naman, magiging maaraw din and 18 degrees. We got clear skies at plus 2 ngayon dito sa Winnipeg. Requested song, Chad Bersenas, it's coming right up.
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8: Showbiz news tayo ngayon. 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
12: Yes, I was hurt. I was insulted. I do understand decisions made by an agency larger than me. Maybe what I question was the procedure. Okay, what's the procedure? I should have been given more time.
11: Natuloy pa rin naman ang pirmahan at nagpadala na lang ng ginatawan ang FDCP. 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
6: 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So ang dami nilang requests, napakaliit nung source natin.
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0: 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Dito tayo sa ating Winnipeg weather forecast, pati mga current conditions natin. Well, currently, talaga naman nasa 2 degrees lang. Kaya pala, kailangan ko nag-heater kanina. 18 naman daw sa pinakamataas ngayon eh. Maaliwalas tayo, mainly sunny skies din maghapon. Tapos 9 degrees sa pinakamababa mamayang gabi with 60% chance of showers, otherwise cloudy, increasing cloudiness yan eh. Magiging mainly cloudy tomorrow pero clearing in the afternoon. Saturday, 17 sa ating pinakamataas na low of +1 with clear skies bukas ng gabi. Sunday, ayan, magiging maaraw din naman and 16. And sa Lunes po, we got sunny skies and 18. Kasalukuyan dito sa Winnipeg, maliwalas and +2. I'm Chester Pangan. Tuloy-tuloy tayo sa ating second hour ngayon. Mga requested songs, eto pa.
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mga requested songs at pawang mga requested songs lamang. 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I also gotta check out yung mga... Alright, we got some songs here. December Avenue, kasama Morissette. I wonder if I already have that. The double check ko para sa'yo, Mylene, ha? Thanks so much for tuning in. 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

0: Papa kanina. 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In the meantime, tuloy-tuloy tayo. 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The bumps is between 25 and 40 cents. It's gonna come in Ontario, Prince Edward Island, Nova Scotia, Saskatchewan, at saka dito sa Manitoba. Kagaya po ng iba mga government announcements, Ontario has tied the increase dito sa rising cost of living. It's moving its minimum wage to $17.95 an hour sa Ontario yan, eh? While PEI is boosting it to $7.30, ang Nova Scotia naman to $17. 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Anyway, Nunavut lifted its minimum wage at the beginning of September. It leads the country sa Nunavut, pinakamalaki, $20 per hour ang kanilang minimum wage. Well, there you go. Mag-uumpisa na po yan. It's gonna be set to begin na sa limang probinsya. 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It's time na, 7:22 eh. Uy, you gotta get ready. Wake up na po. 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Kaya beware, yung ating mga driver friends. 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We got more news coming your way, lalo na yung mga news natin from the Philippines. Pero mga requested songs, Shackle is coming up.
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12: 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The signal is clear na I'm not welcome there.
6: Mga balita po, news from the Philippines. Abangan ang kasunod natin mga news dyan. It's gonna be at 8 in the morning. Tuloy-tuloy naman tayo sa ating Winnipeg weather forecast, but the current condition, 7:43 na pala. Nga ba nun? Mainly clear tayo on 2 degrees. Kahit ilang beses ko siyang, wow, i-refresh. Wala, plus 2 lang talaga. We have today, Friday, October 2, ng 18 degrees sa pinakamataas. Magiging maaraw tayo. Yeah, it's gonna be fall the full day. Although, wala pa kasi. Because nag-sunrise na dapat ng 7:30. But I don't know where it is. Where are you, sunshine? 9 degrees naman mami ang gabi. At may increasing cloudiness at 60% chance of showers pa overnight. Tomorrow, Saturday, meron tayong 17 degrees sa clear skies. Plus 1 naman at clear tomorrow night. And then sa Sunday, we have 16 and sunny. Kasalukuyan po sa Winnipeg, maliwalas. And plus 2. Sa ating pagbabalik, we got more music.
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0: 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Happy birthday to you guys. We have many, many more birthdays to come. Thank you po si Mervin, pambonante man, sabi niya. 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Thank you, Uy Romaline. 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Good morning, Chester and Donna, TGIF. Happy listening to our princesses in AJ, LA, and JP. At sa Bangaloy family, Tito Oleg, Tita Lea, Natalie, Leslie, Eric, Erich, and Rika. Hi, guys, from Maui. 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Renato and Susie Gonzalez are always listening. Ang mga beautiful tita Nila, Linda, Rebecca, Vangelin, at Susan. 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Kuya Jensen and Jason at CFC East One God's Gift Couples Family, St. Edward's Council 11005, Knights of Columbus. Have a nice and safe day sa inyo. Si Mark Daniel Villarosa nag-say hello sa mga nanays Erlinda and Wilma. 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Standby lang ha, Mark Daniel ha. Anita Dizon is listening. Happy Friday din siya, Anita. 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Thank you so much. Sa mga HSC, Patient Transport Assistant, thank you guys for tuning in. 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Ayan, pa-request naman daw ng after all these years, we got Journey, oh. 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Hello po, pa-request ng Truth by Bamboo. I think I do have that. Hello kay Razel, Denver, and Rayu Orpilia. Happy listening, guys. Thank you so much, ha? Uy, maraming salamat sa inyo. Oko Oliveros is also tuning in. Thank you, Oko. 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All right, we love you, Ethan Magrata. 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Ethan Magrata, hi, good morning. 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

0: 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May I refresh kung tumaas na. Hindi pa po. Mainly sunny and plus 2. Polo Park is now nice and sunny. Yes, makikita mo dito. 18 degrees tayo sa pinakamataas sa temperatura ngayon. Meron tayong increasing cloudiness tonight at 60% chance of showers overnight. Low naman ng plus 9. Tomorrow, Saturday, is gonna be cloudy, clearing in the afternoon. Pero tayo 17 sa pinakamataas and a low of plus 1. Ang ating sunrise, 7:30 kanina. Sunset naman at 7:05 tonight. Maaraw sa Winnipeg and plus 2. Good morning po.
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5: It's 8:17 to tell us more this morning about this amazing HSC Millionaire Lottery. It's the fall bonus deadline is going to be tonight. Whitney Morrison, a director of special initiatives at HSC Foundation. Hello. I where is it?
6: Hi. Hello, Whitney. How are you, Chester?
5: Magandang umaga, Whitney.
6: Nice to hear your voice.
5: Well, of course. Your voice is better than mine, so... Yours is nicer to hear.
6: This is a soap opera voice you're doing. That's beautiful.
5: That's like my the movie trailer voice, right?
6: Yes, totally. Like
5: this summer, the adventure begins.
6: No, this fall, you could be a millionaire.
5: You could be the next millionaire. At the HSC Millionaire Lottery. Buy your tickets now. Oh, speaking of buy your tickets now, since I saw you at the houses, right?
6: Yeah.
5: At the media launch. It was super nice to see you, by the way, of course.
6: It's so nice to see you.
5: That same night, the following night, I think. Yeah. I finally bought my ticket. Well, I bought my tickets the following night with an S this time.
6: Yes, good.
5: In the hope, because usually it's a ticket, I get one. But now with an S, with matching 50-50, with matching the everyday thing, what should I call it? What
6: do you mean? The extra cash?
5: Extra cash, the daily cash.
6: Oh, you're going to be so rich.
5: That's why I'm just telling you, start a template for the paperwork of how to explain that. One of the hosts of Good Morning Philippines was the winner. Whitney, what's going on? Explain. The fall bonus deadline is midnight tonight. Tell us more, Whitney.
6: So you are in to win a 2027 Toyota RAV4 or $45,000 in luxury travel or $40,000 in tax-free cash. 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
5: So three winners tonight already.
6: That's right.
5: And if I'm one of them, I can still be winners for the next ones.
6: You could win this one. You could win the super bonus. You could win the early bird bonus. You could win thousands in our wonderful local prize partner gift cards. You could also win the grand prize.
5: Has it ever happened? Multiple winner for different bonus deadlines.
6: We have, since I started, so I've been doing this for 5 years. I've never seen a multiple bonus winner, but never say never.
5: And
6: I have seen one of our grand prize winners in... The grand prize winner in 2021 won a whole bunch of prizes the next year.
5: No way.
6: She's just got a lucky streak.
5: And also, there's always a first time. So maybe
6: this
5: year is the year.
6: That's right.
5: That Chester wins every single deadline.
6: There you go. The big one.
5: I'm always so optimistic. I'm super optimistic when it comes to stuff like this. The other day, I was at a card store, and they had like this bounty for a hockey card. It's a Jonathan Taves one of one card.
6: Okay.
5: And I don't usually buy hockey packs, like the cards. But that time there was like $1,200 bounty for it. And I'm like, which pack is it in? And then they're like, oh, this pack, these packs. And so they showed me a box of sealed packs, and I'm like, how much are they? They're like $20 each. I'm like, $20? But it's like, man, it's like one in every 1,000 boxes that you get the chance for this. And I'm like,
6: that's wild.
5: You mean there's a chance? Even a one in a million. I'm like, so there is a chance.

0: Yeah.
1: There's no odds. I'll take them.
0: There's no, yeah, there are no odds so big for me. If there's a chance, at least one. It's like the Avengers. If there's only one time that they get to beat Thanos, I will be there. So anyway, I didn't get $1,000, but I might get the 1.3. So if we order the tickets before midnight tonight, you get automatically entered, of course, 39 early prize draws worth over $275,000. How do you guys do this?
1: Well, we are so lucky that we have such generous donors and ticket buyers every year. And so, you know, we just want to give you the best of the best because people keep coming back to buy the tickets. The lottery gets bigger every year. And so we, you know, we want to say thank you. And so we're trying to find the absolute best in prizes for Manitobans.
0: Listen, I was, we had the first one, the initial one. And I was, of course, I'm already counting the chicks before the eggs even hatch. So I said I'm going to pick one of the houses, and it's probably that one that we had the party in for the media launching.
1: That one's beautiful. They're all beautiful, but I like that one.
0: I like that one. Yeah, it's closer. It's closer to the station.
1: Oh, okay.
0: It's the closest to the station.
1: Chester, you'd be a millionaire. You could helicopter to the station.
0: Yeah, right? You know what I mean? It's like, you know, you're already kind of like doing the logistics. Which one? The one in Headingley is like, yeah, it's a 10-minute drive to the station. It's just, you know, you got to do the logistical part of it already.
1: Oh, my goodness.
0: But in order for anybody to win, our listeners right now, they have to buy their tickets first.
1: Yes, HSCMillionaire.com, HSCMillionaire.com. You can get your tickets. You can add on a 50-50 ticket and an extra cash ticket. And you can check out pictures of all of the beautiful homes and all our fabulous prizes.
0: They were asking me, why should I get the homes? And I said, you know what? And this is for the benefit of also didn't get to listen to that interview the last time. It's because so then nobody goes, hey, I'm your great-great-great cousin from the thrice remove, but can I get a taste of the 1.3 million? I'm like, no, I chose the house. I'm sorry. I don't have any money. I chose the house. We all need HSC, and HSC needs you. Whitney, you guys do this every year. Tell everybody why it's so important to have the HSC Millionaire Lottery.
1: The HSC Millionaire Lottery raises hundreds of thousands of dollars for HSC Manitoba's hospital. It is incredibly important. We are on the cutting edge of leading technology and research and life-saving and life-changing treatment and care that reduces your time in an operating room and reduces your wait time on the surgical wait list, for example, and reduces your recovery time at home. And we can only do that because we raise so much money with the HSC Millionaire Lottery and we have such generous donors. So I really hope that you win something fabulous for yourself, but even if you don't, you know that you are making a difference in the lives of Manitobans because HSC is Manitoba's hospital supporting healthcare for everyone.
0: I bought my tickets. I made a difference, so you should too. You should
1: thank
0: get
1: you,
0: your
1: Chester.
0: Tickets right now. No, it's nothing because I know I'm going to win anyway. So I will thank you. HSC Foundation. Are we going to see you with that big check? Oh, no, never mind. With the keys to the house.
1: Yeah, right? We'll talk soon.
0: Whitney, before I let you go, ticket prices, please.
1: Okay, so they start at $110, so that's an easy donation. You just $110, you get a ticket, and then we've got all sorts of packages from there and add on your 50-50 tickets, starting at $25 and your extra cash tickets, and we've got more packages there so you can get the best bang for your buck. Why not buy a ticket for yourself, buy a ticket for a friend, a loved one? It makes a great Christmas gift, and then if you win something, oh my goodness, could you imagine if you bought a winning ticket for somebody else?
0: Oh, they're going to be your best friend forever.
1: Forever.
0: The best is the 12 for $550. That's a really, really good value.
1: A very good value. You're absolutely right.
0: I love it. Whitney, thank you so much. As usual, you're the best. And I'm looking forward to the next one. But tonight I might win. So start the paperwork.
1: Okay. Okay. My fingers are crossed for you. Good luck, everyone. Thank you so much.
0: Whitney Morrison, you're the best. Stay awesome. I'll talk to you soon.
1: Bye.
0: You can choose, but grand prizes galore. 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
0: Sa sports naman tayo ngayon, Alex Ayala, EJ Obiena, nagkita sa court para sa isang friendly tennis match. 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
17: Every game, after ng first fight po, sabi ko hindi pwede mag-relax. 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
23: Applying for a new sport?
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0: Okay na yan, sa ating mga balita, mamayang hapon na muli, mga news from the Philippines. Wala po, alam nyo, 8:46 na, plus 2 lang dito sa Winnipeg. O dumaaraw naman na daw po, yes. Really nice and sunny na, 18 degrees sa pinakamataas. Maaraw tayo maghapon with plus 9 naman, increasing cloudiness and 60% chance of showers overnight. Magiging maulap tomorrow morning pero clearing in the afternoon. Saturday, 17 sa pinakamataas with clear skies, low naman ng plus 1. Sa Linggo, magiging 16 at sunny. Sa Lunes naman, 18 and sunny. Kasalukuyan sa Winnipeg, mainly sunny at plus 2. May pinamimigay ako pala ng mga tickets. Maglalaro na ang Manitoba Moose. Kalaban po ang Chicago Wolves tomorrow. May 4-pack of tickets ako pamimigay. 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Tawag na po 204-780-8181, 204-780-8181. 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Bukas na to at 7 p.m.
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6: 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Thank you, Kay Lisa de Guzmanic message. 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Also, Herminia Ned na Ramos, thank you so much for tuning in. May mga winners sa tayo din sa Team Manitoba. 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
6: Nawili ako, kala ko may time pa. Gotta go. Thank you po sa inyong pagsali sa ating Good Morning Philippines this morning. Mamaya hapon, samahan si Donna sa afternoon pasada taong bahay siya doon. Today's National Day of Nonviolence. Independence Day nila sa Guinea. It's also National Produce Misting Day. Yung mga gulay. May ganun pala. Yung minimist yung gulay. Anyway, National Name Your Card Day, tsaka National Fried Scallops Day today. It's also National Manufacturing Day. Sa ating quote si Eleanor Roosevelt, nagsabing, with the new day comes new strength and new thoughts. I'm Chester Pangapo. Have a nice weekend, everybody. Ha? Manganig din tomorrow, 10 to 2. Balik ako sa radio sa Tunog Pinoy pag Sabado, Donna, later on 3 to 7 sa afternoon pasada. Peace, love, and joy. God bless po.

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2: How many commandments in the law? 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Believe me, I don't care how good you think you are or others think you are, we are all sinners. All have sinned and come short of the glory of God.

matter how good we think we are, the Bible doesn't measure righteousness by comparing us with the people around us. God's standard is perfection. And in the light of that standard, every one of us, every single one of us, falls short. So if righteousness can't come through our own goodness, where does it come from? On this edition of Hope for Today, David Hawking begins a message called The Promise of the Gospel, taken from Galatians chapter 3.

0: working in your life as you listen to the program. That's an encouragement to us.
1: And I want to add, you know, sometimes people think that, you know, they don't want to call or we're going to sell them something. No, none of that. We just want to pray, and that is it. We just want to pray and be a blessing to you.
0: Folks, we'd love to hear from you. Get in touch and hang on. We'll tell you just a bit later in the program how to do that. All right, let's get things started. Here's David with day one of The Promise of the Gospel.
2: Well, after our intense talk about redemption and salvation, we come now to chapter 3, verse 19. And we'll read down to the end of the chapter, verse 29. Wherefore then serveth the law? It was added because of transgressions, till the seed should come to whom the promise was made. And it was ordained by angels in the hand of a mediator. Now a mediator is not a mediator of one, but God is one. Is the law then against the promises of God? God forbid. For if there had been a law given which could have given life, verily righteousness should have been by the law. But the scripture hath concluded all under sin, that the promise by faith of Jesus Christ might be given to them that believe. But before faith came, we were kept under the law, shut up under the faith which should afterwards be revealed. Wherefore the law was our schoolmaster to bring us unto Christ, that we might be justified by faith. Remember, that was the theme of last week. The just shall live by faith. And it is not talking about doing good works in order to be just or righteous. No, we are righteous by faith, not by works. Also, the just shall live is not talking about now. It's talking about the future, the eternal life that God has promised. And it's all by faith. For by grace are you saved through faith. And that, which does not refer to faith, but refers to salvation by grace, that is the gift of God, not of works, lest any man should boast. Great stuff. Verse 25, but after that faith has come, we are no longer under a schoolmaster. For you are all the children of God by faith in Christ Jesus. For as many of you as have been baptized into Christ have put on Christ. There is neither Jew nor Greek. There is neither bond nor free. There's neither Baptist or Methodist. Oh, excuse me, that's not in there. There's neither male nor female, for you are all one in Christ Jesus. And if you be Christ, then are you Abraham's seed and heirs according to the promise. Amen? Let's look to the Lord in a moment of prayer. Father, we thank you for your word. We come again seeking by the Holy Spirit, the power of the Word of God. Teach us, Lord. Help us to understand why the law came and why we're not under it. As a curse has been announced in the Bible, we are under a curse. But thank you that Jesus Christ was made a curse for us. We praise you. In the blessed name of our Lord Yeshua, and all God's people said, amen. Amen. Our theme is the promise of the gospel, and obviously there's quite a number of statements about the promise. And the promise, listen carefully, came to Abraham, repeated to Isaac, and repeated to Jacob. And we have the phrase that God said to all three of those men, in thee shall all families, the word is goyim, the word for Gentiles, through our seed, we will have salvation and righteousness, and the law is not needed. But

0: Understand, that's why the question came. That's in verse 19. Wherefore then serveth the law? So let's start with the reason for the law. Why do we have the law if we don't need it to be saved? We also don't need it to grow in Christ. For earlier we read in Galatians 3, O foolish Galatians, who hath bewitched you that you should not obey the truth before whose eyes Jesus Christ hath been evidently set forth, crucified among you? The cross is the issue. Oh, not the wood. Maybe it was just a long beam that was nailed to an olive tree. And the Bible says in Peter's epistle that it was on a tree that our Lord died. Fascinating stuff. Well, let's get started. If you're taking notes, there'll be several reasons for the law. So let's write them down. Number one, it's to reveal our transgressions. Isn't it interesting? That's the first thing he said. Why do we have the law? It was added. Added to what? Added to the promise he gave to Abraham a long time after. And it was added, according to the Bible, because of transgressions. In 1 John 3, verse 4, whosoever committeth sin transgresseth also the law, for sin is the transgression of the law. Romans 4, 15, because the law worketh wrath, for where no law is, there is no transgression. So we needed the law to reveal our transgressions. Old-time evangelists used to say, pretty hard to get folks saved that don't know they're sinners. Romans 3:20, therefore by the deeds of the law, there shall no flesh be justified in his sight. That's pretty clear. For by the law is the what? Knowledge of sin. That's why we need the law. We need to know that we're sinners. The law will tell you you are a sinner. How many commandments in the law? Nice guess. There's more than 10. 613 commandments posted on your refrigerator door. Believe me, I don't care how good you think you are or others think you are, we are all sinners. All have sinned and come short of the glory of God. The very word sin, harmatano in Greek, is to miss the bullseye of a target when you're shooting arrows at it. What's the bullseye? That's it, the glory of God. And all have sinned, missed the mark, because they come short of the glory of God. So no matter how many on the list of 613 you think you're keeping, I like to say, well, I don't really like bat, so I'm pretty good on that one. But there's so much in Romans 7:7. Listen to this. What shall we say then? Is the law sin? God forbid. Nay, I had not known sin but by the law. For I had not known lust except the law had said, thou shalt not covet. That one applies to a lot of things. You want something you don't have. You think you'll be happier if you get it. I've thought a lot about, I do not need a sports car. We can want something that we ought not to have. Thou shalt not covet. But I want you to know that there are two dangers to face when you talk about the law, the purpose and the importance of the law. What are they? Number one is legalism. What is legalism? Legalism is the belief that keeping the law and its requirements is essential for salvation and Christian growth. I'm a little upset over the Messianic Jewish fellowships that I also have been a part of, but I'm upset over them. They call themselves Torah observant. If you haven't seen that, it's all over the web. No, you're misunderstanding the law. It does not provide a legalistic way for you to feel good or righteous in yourself. No, legalism is still with us today, big time. Number two, however, is anti-nomian, is it? Nomos, law, anti, against law. No, it's not the word against like we use in English, anti. It is the Greek word in the stead of. In the stead of Jesus Christ our Lord, it's a belief that freedom in Christ, one of the issues of Galatians, and we're going to see it more in the latter chapters, freedom in Christ allows us to sin without facing any consequences. There's some big time pastors in North America right now who believe that. There's one in Redwood City, Bethel Ministries. Kids come and are persuaded to come all over the world to that place. They're antinomian. What does that mean? It means they believe that instead of Jesus Christ our Lord, you can substitute the law and you can sin without facing any consequences. You're not for that, hopefully not. Those are the two great dangers on the one issue that the law was given to reveal our transgressions. It tells us how sinful we are and how we need a Savior. Amen? Number two on your list, what's the reason for the law? It's to reflect the character of God Himself. This is one that's hard. I had a person already ask me about it. Does the Bible really teach that the law reflects God's character? Absolutely. In Romans 7, verse 12, it says, wherefore the law is holy. God is holy. The law is holy and the commandment holy and just and good. Now, let me just break that down for you a little bit. Holy, just, and good. What are those three things telling us about the law and how it reflects the character of God? Well, number one, the law is not sinful. Why? Because it's holy. Totally separate from sin. There is no sin in the law. Now, it's not only holy, it is just. What does that mean? It means the law is absolutely fair. For instance, one of the big issues in our courts now deals with what the Bible teaches is the necessity of how many witnesses? Two or at the most three before you ever accuse a man of a crime. And people say, well, that's just the Bible. But remember, the law of God is not sinful and it's absolutely fair in every sense of the word. Think of somebody who's really done the crime, but if there's only one witness, he's going to go free. That's why today, I don't know if you know this or not, as far as the law, the legal aspects of our society, did you know that they have a second witness to every human being that is used as a witness? What is the second witness they're using? It is DNA. That's the second witness. Is that what the Bible said? No. We got to have two, or at the most three, who saw it and are willing to be a part of the judgment on that person. Our law in the Bible is not only not sinful, it's absolutely fair in every sense of the word. Our nation has turned away from the Bible as the law of the land. Yet every president, until our modern times, every president has stated that the laws of America are built on the Bible, the whole Bible, and nothing but the Bible. Well, it's holy, it's just, and it's good. Here again, we got some problems. You ask certain believers, and they are so negative on God's law, they can't handle this. What does it mean that it's good? It means that it's beneficial to us. It protects your family, your property, and your own life and your family's lives. It is totally beneficial, the law of God. It is holy, just, and good. And it is reflecting the character of God himself. So if a nation turns away from the Lord of the Bible, what are they going to do? They're going to turn their hearts away from the Bible and the law of God. Did you know that we used to examine lawyers on the basis of the laws that are in the Bible? Did you know you had to pass a test on it to get your law of jurisprudence? They don't do that anymore. The stupid things that they have to know are totally anti-Bible, anti-Christian, and the great law schools of America are perpetuating this, getting more people as lawyers and judges, etc., who do not know the law of God nor care anything about it. In fact, it is attacked in the classrooms of the great law schools of America.
1: That's David Hawking, and you're listening to Hope for Today. We're in Galatians chapter 3, verses 19 through 29 for day one of David's message, the promise of the gospel. And David will be back at the end of the broadcast to close out our time, so stay tuned for that. First, Matt's here, and we want to tell you about an encouraging resource for your home study library.
2: Jim, when we think of memorable verses in Galatians, so many impactful examples come to mind, like Galatians 2:16, knowing that a man is not justified by the works of the law, but by the faith of Jesus Christ. Even we have believed in Jesus Christ, that we might be justified by the faith of Christ, and not by the works of the law, for by the works of the law shall no flesh be justified.
1: Matt, how about chapter 2, verse 20? I am crucified with Christ. Nevertheless, I live. Yet not I, but Christ liveth in me. And the life which I now live in the flesh, I live by faith of the Son of God, who loved me and gave himself for me.
2: Or wow. Chapter 5, 25.
1: That's a good one.
2: Yeah, if we live in the Spirit, let us also walk in the Spirit.
1: Chapter 3, verse 11. Mm-hmm. But no man, no person is justified by the law in the sight of God. It is evident, for the just shall live by faith.
2: You know, there's so many lessons in Galatians that zero in on our hearts, inspiring us to understand and live out our faith.
1: To put deed to creed and walk to talk.
2: Yeah. Well, we pray and hope that our current radio series in Galatians is deepening and expanding your knowledge of the gospel and how it is lived out.
1: It's answering questions and bringing joy and encouragement to your life.
2: And to help you save and store what you're learning and share it with others. We'd like to get you a complete set of messages.
1: The entire series into your hands. And Matt, the cost is just
2: $25.
1: Yeah, on MP3. Mm-hmm. Your own copy of the Galatians series messages, what David is currently teaching on radio, for just $25.
2: You know, this will be a blessing to you.
1: And you know, your purchase will help the ministry of Hope for Today on radio and online.
2: And please also pray for the ministry. Let us know how we can pray for you too.
1: Well, thank you, Matt. And we also want to let folks know that David's sermon notes and outlines through the book of Ephesians are available for $10 at davidhawking.org. And that's especially timely because in November, we're going to begin a series through Ephesians right here on Hope for Today. 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And they are so, so helpful, as you'll hear the series again coming up in November. So Well, why not get ready now? 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And thank you for standing with us in ministry here at Hope for Today. Right now, here's David to close out today's program.
0: Well, folks, we're enjoying our study of Galatians, teaching it. I hope that you are also blessed of the Lord in listening to these messages. We, folks, need to understand the true gospel, and it's being defended and proclaimed rather clearly here in the book of Galatians itself. It has only six chapters, and we're finishing up with chapter 3, talking about the promise of the gospel. In verse 19, it says, "Wherefore then cometh the law? It was added because of transgressions, till the seed," singular, "should come, to whom," it's a person, "the promise was made, and it was ordained by angels in the hand of a mediator." Now, a mediator is not a mediator of one, but God is one. So is the law against the promises of God? And he answers, certainly not. God forbid. If there was a law given that could have given us life, then righteousness would be given by the law. But it's by the promise of faith and faith alone in the Messiah of Israel, our blessed Lord Yeshua HaMashiach. Some of you have heard me say, the name of the Lord is Yeshua. Now I know most of you know it by Jesus. But there are thousands of guys down in Mexico named Jesus, and they can't save you. It doesn't mean what we think it means. It's the Hebrew name of our Lord that means the Lord is salvation. What we call the Tetragrammaton, four letters. But wow, what teaching in the Bible. Well, stay with us, and don't forget, the name that is above every name, that is salvation for us all, is Yeshua. God bless you.
1: Well, thank you, David. 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

0: I don't love the church because it's perfect. 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
0: There are Christians that will embarrass us. There are Christians who will frustrate us. We're called to reach out to the hurting, and hurting people hurt people. And they don't tend to be grateful. Look at how they treated Jesus. Look at how they treated Paul. They said, Paul, you're not that great of a speaker. You're not that impressive as a person. We're not even sure you're
2: preaching. He's a babbler.
0: Yeah, I mean, and yet Paul said, he goes, now I rejoice in what I'm suffering for you. And I fill up in my flesh what is still lacking in regard to Christ's afflictions for the sake of his body, which is the church. Paul is suffering for a church, many of which he had never met him. He says, I'm rejoicing because I'm suffering for you, but it's building up Christ's body, the church.
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6: Let me go back many years in my life when I was first getting underway in ministry. It was my choice privilege to work alongside a very gifted man of God. He was all the things I was not. He was scholarly. He was well-versed in the scriptures. He was seasoned as a preacher and profound as a teacher. He was a man who was therefore in great demand. His popularity was strong. Wherever he went, it seems there were crowds. Though I never once knew him to deliberately attempt to draw a crowd, his reputation had earned the respect of the public. And Christians, and interestingly, non-Christians alike, would come to places where he would minister, and most often to the church that he pastored, where I worked alongside him. I was on his staff, and mine was an enviable position as his assistant and as his helper. I had access to him and was given virtual carte blanche entrance into his life. We on occasion traveled together, and it was always my privilege to be near him and to serve him. I might add, it was a heady opportunity. For example, when I would preach, in his absence, I enjoyed crowds that his reputation had earned, not mine. Mine was a borrowed popularity in those days. I'll never forget the occasion when a layman who loved me enough to talk to me in words of truth gave me a warning. He watched us work in tandem with each other, and he saw how my senior colleague loved me and trusted me. And he saw our relationship, which was healthy and wholesome. And he told me privately on an occasion when we were in his car that I should watch out for the enemy. He said that I should guard myself against name dropping, against attempting to gain attention because of the man that I had been selected to work with. Mine was a privileged position, he reminded me, and I should never take it for granted or ever take unfair advantage of it. Very wise and pointed counsel. Wasn't said to me with suspicion. In fact, he said to me as he began talking so honestly with me, he said, I have no reason to think that those things have happened or will happen. I just want you to know, as an onlooker, as an officer in the church, and as a friend of both of you, yours is the more precarious of the two. You enjoy many of the benefits that you have not earned over the years. He has earned them, and his is the role of significance. Yours is a role of assistance. And again, he didn't mean that to put me down. It was a wise, necessary, and reliable piece of counsel. What he was concerned about was secret greed.
5: 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More power. More pleasure. More money. More stuff. 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

A warm welcome to our program, Prophecy for Today, where we study biblical prophecy and its application to our daily life. It's a wonderful day to worship God. I'm William Steves. Let's pray. Dear Heavenly Father, I rejoice that you have promised to continue working in the lives of each of your children, from the day of salvation to the day we see your face. Lord, I need your grace to be more like you. Thank you for your patience in continuing to draw me to yourself. By your grace, help me and all those listening to be more like Christ by the end of the day than we are now. And it's in Jesus' name I pray. Amen.

Maranatha, friends, the Lord is coming. Today's letter comes from the island of Anguilla. Our listener writes, "May God look down from his holy and heavenly habitation to bless you and keep your ministry standing strong to do that which he has sent you out to do." Thank you, listener, for your kind words and prayers. May Jesus Christ be praised. Luke 2:29-32. Lord, now lettest thou thy servant depart in peace, according to thy word. For mine eyes have seen thy salvation, which thou hast prepared before the face of all people, a light to lighten the Gentiles, and the glory of thy people Israel. Imagine the privilege of being one of the first people to see the promised Messiah. Simeon has awaited, seemingly for his whole life, this one moment that he has been promised. God had told him that he would see the born Christ, and so he waited in the temple for that day. And he is filled with joy, not for his own experience, but because he has seen the one who will, at long last, bring salvation to Israel and the Gentiles. How do you react to knowing Christ? If you are a Christian, you have also encountered the living Christ. Is he everything to you? Is he the sum total of your joy and contentment? You are listening to Prophecy for Today. I'm William Steves. This program is now available via podcast. 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

0: And now, the familiar voice of Pastor Perry F. Rockwood, who is at home with the Lord.
1: Shall we pray? Heavenly Father, we bow before Thee today and rejoice in Christ our Savior. I thank Thee for each one listening in. Thou dost know the need and burden of every heart. I pray today for those who are not well, those who are aged, those mourning the loss of loved ones, those who are lonely. I pray for homes and marriages. And I know, Father, it is not God's will that that marriage and home break up. I pray today for young people. I pray today, Father, for our broadcasts in Russia, China, Israel in the Middle East, and other nations. I pray, Father, for those who are not saved, the many who are religious but lost. Draw them to Thyself. I pray in Jesus' name, amen. We are at the converging of the ages, and a new age is about to appear. The great event which will mark the transition is the return of the Lord Jesus Christ to gather all Christians to heaven to be with Himself. This event we call the rapture of the church. It will be followed by what the Bible calls the day of the Lord, or the tribulation, the great one, known as the 70th week of Daniel's prophecy, Daniel 9:27, and better known as the Great Tribulation, Matthew 24:21. Then there will follow, in order, the conflict of Armageddon and the personal return of Christ to the earth for the purpose of establishing His millennial reign. This latter event is to be distinguished from His appearing in the air, which is the next great event. Every person who takes the Bible seriously believes in the coming of our Lord. The two comings of Christ from heaven to earth, the first in suffering to redeem and the second in sovereignty to reign, are truths stated so distinctly in the whole Bible that they cannot be overlooked, not even by the casual person. But both comings have at least one thing in common. They are preceded by signs. As a matter of fact, our Lord Jesus is a threefold sign of the believing word. These signs are related to three essential doctrines of our historic Christian faith. There's the sign of Christ's virgin birth, Isaiah 7:14, fulfilled in Matthew 1:23. There's the sign of His victorious resurrection, set forth Matthew 12. There's the sign of His visible return to earth, Matthew 24:3. This sign of His second coming is His climatic sign, and is a sign which Simeon prophesied would be spoken against, Luke 2. In passing, it might be well to add that it was to Simeon that God revealed the very generation to which the first coming of Christ would occur, Luke 2:26. Simeon knew that in his lifetime, in his day and generation, Christ would come. There are numerous signs given to us in the Word of God to reveal to us the approaching end of this age and the second coming of our Lord. These signs are not given to herald the translation of the church. The return of Christ in the air to rapture the church is a signless and unannounced event. God has not indicated when it will take place. He has simply said that it will happen suddenly and unexpectedly, in a moment, in the twinkling of an eye at the last trump, 1 Corinthians 15. There's no way of our knowing when the church will be translated. And friends, it's the next great event. He may come today. Are you ready to meet Him? Are you laying up treasures in heaven? Are you being faithful? Are you really filled with the Spirit? Is your life a testimony for God? Now, there are certain things recorded in the Bible which will come to their consummation after the church has been taken out of the world. Because coming events cast their shadows before, we believe that the rapture which will precede these coming events is very near. There are several events coming into focus on a worldwide scale that seems to indicate that the coming of our Lord draweth nigh at any moment. Our Lord said, "Now learn a parable of the fig tree. When its branch is tender and putteth forth leaves, ye know that summer is nigh. So likewise ye, when ye shall see all these things, know that it is near, even at the doors." Matthew 24. Our Lord is reminding us that we know when summer's approaching, when the winter snow and cold have disappeared, and the first green buds begin to show, we know that spring is close at hand. And spring is there, then summer's not far away. The disciples had said to Jesus, "Tell us when these things be, and what shall be the sign of thy coming, and of the end of the world, the consummation of the world?" Matthew 24. In answer to this question, our Lord proceeded to tell them that there would be certain signs of great importance. Now we must keep in mind that no signs must be fulfilled before the rapture of the church, but these signs point to the time of the tribulation, the great one. And it's such a wonderful study. And I just trust that it'll be a real blessing to you. You know, friends, surely you can see the world scene today. Something is happening. Something is going to happen. Something will happen. There's a change coming about. And yet, the multitudes have turned their backs upon God. Our education, our scientists, our business life, all over, even our church life, they've turned away from the Bible. They've turned away from the Lord. They've turned away from the working of the Holy Spirit. Or they accept some teaching of the Holy Spirit that's not true to the Word of God. Oh, how we need today to realize that time is running out. What we do for our Lord, we have to do now. Jesus is coming, but in the meantime, souls are dying and going to hell. Oh, if you're not saved, write for my booklet, How to Be Saved and Know It. How to Be Saved and Know It. 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
3: Jesus said three times in Matthew 6, the Father who sees in secret will reward you openly. Our inmost secrets may be hidden from human judgment. They are not hidden from God. And we will be judged for our motives. You either do what you do for the glory of God or you do it for the glory of man.
4: Welcome to Grace to You with the Bible teaching of John MacArthur. I'm your host, Phil Johnson. A great preacher once said, "I feel that if God should smite me now to the lowest hell, I should only have what I justly deserve." Well, that's true for all of us. We all deserve God's wrath, and yet he promises to pardon those who place their faith in his Son, Jesus Christ. But that leads to an important question. What about those who never get the opportunity to hear the good news of Christ? Is it fair to condemn people like that? Consider that as John MacArthur continues his study, Without Excuse. And here's John with today's lesson.
3: Let's look at the Word of God together in Romans chapter 2. We want to continue our examination of the principles of judgment as they appear in the first 16 verses of this chapter. Verse 14. For when the heathen, or pagan, Gentiles, ethne, who have not the law, that is the written law now, keep that in mind, the written law, they don't have that. When they do by nature the things contained in the law, these having not the law are a law unto themselves, who show the work of the law written in their hearts, their conscience also bearing witness, and their thoughts the meanwhile accusing or else excusing one another. Now, what is he saying? He's saying simply this. You do not have to have the written law to be responsible. For you have a law within you, manifest in your behavior, manifest in your conscience, and manifest in your thinking patterns. There are four great reasons why the heathen are lost. Here they come. Reason number one, creation. Creation. Go back to chapter 1, and we'll pick up a thought from verse 18. The wrath of God is revealed from heaven against all ungodliness and all unrighteousness of men. Now, you see, it is not just the religious men. It is not just the people with the law of God. It is all men, all men, all men. The wrath of God is revealed against all of the ungodliness and all of the unrighteousness of all men, whether they had the written law or not. Why? Because they hold the truth. How do they hold the truth? Verse 19, that which may be known about God is manifest in them. How is it manifest in them? Well, God has shown it unto them. Well, how did he show it unto them? For the invisible things of him from the, what? Creation of the world are clearly seen, so that they are without excuse. So from chapter 1, we learn the first reason why the heathen are lost. Creation. First, they're lost because of creation. Secondly, because of conduct. For when the heathen, who have not the law, do by nature or do naturally the things contained in the law, these, though they don't have the law, become a law unto themselves. In other words, they don't have an outside law, but they have an internal law that makes them a law unto themselves, and it is manifest in their conduct. Now, when the heathen do by nature the things contained in the law indicates that it does occur when they do it, and it is a common occurrence. Pagans naturally do things that are written in God's law. Did you know that? Without ever reading God's law. Their conduct, listen to this now, their conduct proves they know what is right and wrong. Their conduct proves that there is available within them, residing in them, the law of God. Let's look at a third reason why the heathen are lost, and that is conscience. And this is part of that same concept in verse 14, but it's in verse 15. They not only reveal the work of the law within them by their conduct when they do naturally the things that are in, but they also reveal the law of God written in their hearts when their conscience functions in bearing testimony. There's a thought process in you that knows right and knows wrong and deals with you when you violate it. The heathen are lost because of creation, conduct, conscience. Fourth, the heathen are lost because of contemplation. Here's another indicator of the lostness of the heathen. Their thoughts are in the process of accusing or excusing one another. In other words, there is in us the capacity to contemplate or to reason and to determine that what someone does is right or wrong. For example, a person without God, without Christ, without the Bible, hears about someone who has murdered a child. What is his reaction? Unless the person is totally at the extremity of vileness, he's going to say, that's awful. He's going to accuse. We ought to find that person and do something to that person. Why do you think we have a punitive system in our society? Why do you think there are punitive systems in every society? Because men know what is right and wrong. They have the capacity in their minds to accuse or excuse. They know that's all right. We can excuse that, but not this. The heathen do that. People in our society who are godless heathen people fight against crime, don't they? I don't think everybody who's for the death penalty and capital punishment is a Christian, do you? I think there's some people who just think that somebody ought to do something about the crime because it's wrong. I watched a mother who used profanity on the news. I know she wasn't a Christian, and she said that a man had raped her little girl and killed her. And she said, I want that man to give his life for the life of my daughter that he took. Why? Why'd she feel that way? Because there is in her the capacity to contemplate right and wrong and to say, this is excusable, this is inexcusable. That's true of the heathen. The sum of it is this, people: creation, conduct, conscience, contemplation. What they do, how they deal with the good and bad in their own life, and how they deal with it in the lives of others, indicates that they know the law of God as written in them. Now, here is the most important thing I've said yet. The sum of it is this: if they live up to that much light, and they accept that much light, God will reveal to them the full light of Jesus Christ. I believe that with all my heart. You see, that's what it says in Acts 17. He is not far from us if we would feel after him. You see? If they would just take what they have and accept that. John 7:17, mark it down. If any man wills to do my Father's will, he shall know of the teaching. If the willing heart is there, he'll know. A man by the name of Augustus Marway, he is proof positive of this, and I have his testimony, and I'm just going to read a few excerpts from it. This man lived in a village involved in tribal wars, never put a stitch of clothes on his body till he was 14, in a most aboriginal circumstance in Africa. And this is his own testimony. I resented it whenever strangers passing through the village were invited to our house. At first, Mother allowed me and my two brothers to eat with the guests, but I made a pig of myself, stuffing my mouth with handfuls of rice and grabbing another handful before I could even swallow what I had. Mother was ashamed of me. She wouldn't let me eat with the guests after that. I would just sit and glare at the visitors, making them feel uncomfortable until they would invite me to the table. From then on, Mother made me sit outside the house until the guests had finished eating. I don't know what made me so incorrigible. In fact, the whole village asked the question, "What's the matter with that son of Marwi?" they would ask, and my poor parents were at their wits' end. Even though I loved my mother dearly, I found myself doing terrible things. I can remember seeing her sitting on a bench outside the house and impulsively picking up a stick to throw at her legs. I missed her and struck a little child, hurting him badly. At times like that, the villagers would join my parents in meting out a punishment. That time, they held me down on the ground by my legs and my arms while they poured a bowl of hot pepper soup down my nose. I nearly choked to death, and for hours afterward, my nose burned. There's a new one for you, Mom and Dad. If Campbell's only knew. Let me stop in this testimony for a moment. Why did that tribe of Aboriginal people, who never heard about the true God, who never heard the gospel, never heard the name Jesus, why did they punish a young boy for throwing a stick and hurting a child? Why? Who told them that was wrong? Why did this young man feel guilty? He told us when he talked to our staff one day, he said, "My heart was broken every day because I loved my mother and I knew she was ashamed of me, but I couldn't correct my behavior." Why did he feel that way? Where did he get to feel that guilt? Where did that come from? And why was his mother ashamed of him? Who told her what the standard was? He goes on, "I couldn't understand myself. After one of those episodes, I would go off into the forest and pound my head against a tree crying, 'What's wrong with me? I should kill myself.' I hated being the white sheep of the family." All depends on your perspective. He says, "But one day when I was about 12 years old, a boy returned to our village from the coast, where he had been visiting his father." By the way, that was a long, long, long journey by foot. "None of us younger ones had ever seen the ocean, so we crowded around him to hear all about it. It was as though he had been to the moon and back. Enjoying the acclaim, he kept us spellbound with his experiences as he recounted the strange things he saw. Among other things, he told us about how some people on the coast met together in a house on Sundays, and they sang and stayed a long time. He couldn't figure out what they were doing, and finally his curiosity got the better of him, so he asked one of the villagers, 'What do you do in there for such a long time?' They told him they were praying to God, the God who created everything, and they said they believed he heard their prayers. I had never heard anything like this. A God who hears your prayers? It excited me, and I wanted to pray to God too. I asked the boy to meet me on Sunday, since that's the day they met in that house, and we would go someplace outside the village, and he could tell me how to pray. But he wasn't interested. Disappointed, I decided the next Sunday to try it by myself. I went to a hut that my cousin was still building, and with no one around, I tried to pray for the first time. I had never heard anyone pray, but I decided I would just talk to this God like he was my father. I can't explain what happened, but it was an exciting experience. I wanted to know more about this God, but there was no one in our village who knew anything about him. So for 2 years, I kept praying by myself on Sundays and hoping that someday someone would come along who could tell me about him. You see? Now, he lived up to the light he had, didn't he? He followed that light. About this time, The government started building a motor road to prepare for the new invention called the automobile. And along with many of my relatives, we spent 2 weeks a month for the next 2 years building the road under terrible working conditions. Then I went back to Sador, where I had been born, to stay with my cousin. When I reached Sador, I made the most wonderful discovery of my entire life. For in Sador, there was a house where people met to pray to the God who created the world. How excited I was. I could hardly wait for Sunday. All night I lay on my mat waiting for that bell that my cousin said would ring and call us to that house. That morning I sat in the back. I listened to a man tell about God for the first time in my life. I found he was far more wonderful than I had ever imagined. The preacher said that God loved the world so much that he sent his only son named Jesus to take away my sins. I wondered if he knew how terrible I was. I wonder if he knew the awful things I had done back in my village. But the preacher said no matter what I had done, God would forgive me and make my heart clean. Listen to this next statement. I knew it was all true. How do you know that? How did he know that was true? You say, well, he went to the counseling room. They gave him a sheet on apologetics. How did he know that was true? He was following the light God had given him, and that was the next logical step, and his heart was a prepared heart. Hadn't this God heard my prayers when I talked to him and asked him to help me? Hadn't he sent me here to Sador when I didn't even know he had one of his houses here? I gave my heart to God that morning, and it was nice to know he had a son, too. He was really a father, just like I had been praying to. You know what happened to that man? That man became the most significant man in the nation of Liberia. In our day, in founding and building churches. Do you get the picture? You see, the very fact that that could occur proves the heathen have the knowledge if they'll live up to it. God will be fair. No favorites, but each is responsible for the light he has. Finally, there is a sixth principle of judgment I'm just going to mention. God judges by knowledge, by truth, by guilt, by deeds, by impartiality, and sixthly, by motives. There's another dimension, and these all interface and overlap. They're not as distinct as I've made them in the outline, but they are elements of the act of judgment. God will judge on the basis not only of what a man's deeds are, but what his reasons were. Because you can falsify the deed, but you can't falsify the motive, right? And so verse 16 says, in the day when God shall judge the what? Secrets of men. Judgment, you see, will finally reach down into the secret place of motives. Of motives. In 1 Chronicles 28:9, it says, and thou, Solomon, my son, know thou the God of thy father and serve him with a perfect heart. Why? For the Lord searches all hearts and understands all the imaginations of the thoughts. Solomon, my son, serve God from the heart because God knows the heart. The psalmist said, O Lord, thou hast searched me and known me. Thou understandest my thought afar off. In that marvelous 139th psalm, thou knowest my down sitting and mine uprising. There is not a word in my tongue, but Lord, thou knowest it altogether. Thou hast beset me behind and before and laid thine hand on me. Whither shall I go from thy spirit? Whither shall I flee from thy presence? If I ascend into heaven, thou art there. If I make my bed in Sheol, thou art there. If I take the wings of the morning and dwell in the uttermost part of the sea, even there shall thy hand lead me, and thy right hand shall hold me. If I say, surely the darkness shall cover me, even the night shall be as light about me. Yea, the darkness hideth not from thee, but the night shineth as the day. The darkness and the light are both alike to thee. In other words, there's nowhere I can go to escape. You know me deep inside. Jeremiah 17:10 puts it this way. I, the Lord, search the heart. I test the mind, even to give to each according to his ways, according to the result of his deeds. Yes, God judges deeds. Yes, he judges ways, but he judges the motive behind them as well. Jesus said three times in Matthew 6, the Father who sees in secret will reward you openly. Our inmost secrets may be hidden from human judgment. They are not hidden from God. And we will be judged for our motives. You either do what you do for the glory of God or you do it for the glory of man. And it all comes to this, people. It'll all be determined. Verse 16. In the day when God shall judge. What day is that? The day when he judges by Jesus Christ. The final day, the ultimate day, the great white throne, when all judgment is committed unto Christ. In that glorious, climactic, culminating day when the Lord Jesus Christ judges, all these criteria will be put to use. And may I close with a look back at verse 5. If your sin hasn't been dealt with before that day in the blood of Christ, if you haven't confessed Jesus as Lord and accepted his sacrifice on your behalf and his atonement and his payment for your sin, then you are treasuring up wrath against the day of wrath. There's going to be a pile that'll damn your soul. And don't think, it says at the end of verse 3, that thou shalt escape the judgment of God. Let's bow in prayer. Father, we know that someday the light of divine judgment will throw its beams to illuminate the remotest universe. We know that at that point souls will face the reality of judgment. They will walk, as it were, down a hall of mirrors, where every act of their earthly life on all sides is seen and re-seen, and they'll be judged. Father, we thank you that in Jesus Christ we never need to face that day, because there is therefore now no judgment, no condemning judgment to them who are in Christ Jesus. May it be, Lord, that no one in this place is outside of Christ, waiting for the explosion of the wrath of God. We know you'll judge. We shall not escape. But we know that you've already judged Jesus Christ for the sins of those who put their faith in him. That is our prayer.
4: You're listening to Grace to You, the Bible teaching ministry of John MacArthur. John's current study is called Without Excuse. Well, I suppose that much of the world either rejects the notion that God judges people, or they believe he's a cruel and unfair judge. Either way, they miss the mark. And that leaves us then with an important responsibility, one that John talked about in studio some years ago. In fact, let's listen to what he had to say.
5: We are responsible for warning people that they're without excuse before God, that they're not going to be able to say to God on the day of judgment, Well, I didn't have enough information. Well, my circumstances turned me the other way. Well, I didn't have a good presentation of Christ. Or, well, the church that I attended had a lot of problems. Well, it was full of hypocrites. On and on and on and on. You know, part of evangelism is just whacking down all the weeds of people's excuses to sort of strip them bare and expose them for who they are. This isn't cruel. This is the kindest thing that the evangelist can do, because people are born to excuse their behavior. I mean, they do that as part of their fallenness, part of their corruption. The dominant human sin is pride. And pride goes along with self-preservation, self-protection, self-exaltation, self-justification, all those things. So when you go to the sinner, it's very difficult for the sinner, any sinner, to be honest about his sin or her sin. Bringing people to the point where they have no excuses left, very important. And of course, that's what we're looking at out of Romans chapter 2. We're trying to communicate that you are without excuse before God for your sin and unbelief. This has really been an important study. It is available. 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
11: God's intentions can neither be altered nor disrupted. What he purposes will transpire without delay, without hindrance, and without failure. Everything that happens on this earth falls within the framework of exactly what God has purposed. Exactly.
10: When you're hurting, what you want most is an answer. Why did this happen? Why me? Why now? Job wanted answers too. He'd lost everything, his children, his health, his livelihood. And when God finally spoke, something surprising happened. God never answered a single question. And yet Job walked away from that exchange satisfied. Today on Insight for Living, Chuck brings us to the final chapter of Job's story and to what it reveals about the God we so often misunderstand. We begin with context as Chuck reads select passages from the book of Job.
11: Saying goodbye to Job is like saying farewell to a long-standing friend. He has become a part of our family and a part of our conversation and really a part of our lives. Just a few excerpts from the 42nd chapter. If you have your Bible open, if you're new with us and not familiar with your Bible, the largest book in the Bible is the book of Psalms. And Job is just before Psalms. We're going to look at a few verses from the last chapter of this great old book of Job. Chapter 42 of Job, verse 1. Then Job answered the Lord and said, I know that you can do all things, and that no purpose of yours can be thwarted. Who is this that hides counsel without knowledge? Therefore, I have declared that which I did not understand, things too wonderful for me, which I did not know. Hear now, and I will speak. I will ask you, and you instruct me. I have heard of you by the hearing of the ear, but now my eye sees you. Therefore, I retract, and I repent in dust and ashes. Verse 10, the Lord restored the fortunes of Job when he prayed for his friends, and the Lord increased all that Job had twofold. Verse 12, the Lord blessed the latter days of Job more than his beginning. Verse verse 16. After this, Job lived 140 years and saw his sons and his grandsons four generations. And Job died an old man and full of days.
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11: It's amazing how miscommunication can lead to misunderstanding. This is especially true when what is being communicated winds up in the hearing of the wrong person. I thought of that just this past week when I came across the story of a Minneapolis couple who were there in February, and it was raw and it was frigid, and they decided they would enjoy a long weekend together in Florida, under the sun and relaxing at the beach. The problem was both of them worked, and so getting a schedule that coordinated was a tough thing to do. So the husband agreed to go just a day earlier, and he would meet his wife, who would come that day following. When he got to the hotel, he pulled out his laptop and decided to send his wife an email back in Minneapolis. However, he accidentally left off one letter in her address, and so the email went to another person without his realizing it. In Houston, a widow had just returned from her husband's funeral. He was a minister of many years and had been called home to glory following a sudden heart attack. The widow checked her email, expecting condolence messages from relatives and friends. Upon reading the first message, however, she fainted and fell to the floor. The widow's son heard the noise and rushed into the room and then turned and saw the message on the computer screen, which read, "To my loving wife from your departed husband. Subject, I've arrived." It went on to say, "I've just arrived and have been checked in. Everything went very smoothly after my departure. I also verified that everything has been prepared for your arrival tomorrow." "Looking forward to seeing you then. Hope your journey is as uneventful as mine was. P.S. It sure is hot down here." Miscommunication can lead to serious misunderstanding. That can happen, and it often does, in, believe it or not, even in the truths of the Bible. This is especially so when right truth is deposited in a wrong context or in the ears of someone not able to understand them. Children are a classic example of this. They could become confused and even, if the truth were known, embarrassed if they don't understand the context in which the scriptures are written. Cynthia and I have a very good friend, a couple, who several years ago with their young son Gary were enjoying the holidays and decided shortly after the holidays that they would read the Bible through. And they would have their son, about 10 or 11 years old at the time, be there with them so that he would be able to make the journey. And so they got underway in the book of Genesis. And it wasn't long before Adam and his wife are naked and are not ashamed. The boy listened in silence, and a little later, Adam has relations with his wife. it says, and she bears the son. And a little later than that, the older son murders the younger brother. And then in the fifth chapter, he again has relations with his wife, and she bears another son named Seth. And that leads to the story of Noah and the great flood that brought such vast destruction. But the story of Noah ends in a shameful way, where he uncovers himself in his tent and dies in a sense of shame. And about the time they got underway in chapter 19 of Genesis on Sodom and Gomorrah, Gary said, "Stop. Daddy, should I be listening to all of this stuff?" was his question. Not a thing wrong with what was being read, but in the ears of a child, he wonders, what is this book all about? New believers can have the same reaction, and truth from the scriptures can become for them confusing, even about God. Can't you imagine a young believer not knowing much about his or her Heavenly Father asking, why would a good God allow his chosen people, the Jews, to live 400 years and more in Egyptian bondage? Why would a good God do that? Why would a loving God encourage the destruction of all the Canaanites when Joshua and the Jews invaded the land and moved through Jericho? I mean, every one of them was to be killed. And how could a holy God call David a man after my own heart when before he dies, he is guilty of adultery and murder and is in fact a polygamist, numerous wives, a man after God's heart? And while we're at it, how could a compassionate, faithful God stand back and allow an upright, good man like Job to suffer like he did? Man, if I keep this up, you might wonder why we even take the time to open the scriptures. But all of those questions have answers. They're not simple answers, and they won't satisfy everyone. But take this last one. Maybe we should let Job tell us what he thinks of his God, since he's the one who went through it all and lost everything, including his 10 adult children and his ability to make a living once he was struck down by that dreadful plague that covered his body with boils. And then had to endure 3 and 4 friends, alleged friends, who came with their sermons and condemnation and judgment. And where was God? Even Job asked that question. Well, I think this would make us want to listen carefully when Job begins to teach us some things about our God. I could have chosen those words of instruction from Job from several chapters, but I've decided to really limit our thinking to the last chapter. And like we did last time, I have 7 particular lessons that I think Job would teach us if he were alive today. And thankfully, his words are preserved for us to read. If you were with us last time, we had you make a column of 7 and to title that column, What Job Teaches Us About Ourselves. Today, please go back to that same page, or if you're new with us, just find a blank page in your Bible anywhere and put at the top, just the top of the page, what Job teaches us about our God, and number 1 through 7. Job is set through God's lecture, which began in chapter 38 and 39, went into chapter 40, chapter 41, and he never answers the question. He escorts Job around the universe and introduces him to several of the animals of the field and the birds of the air, but he doesn't answer Job's questions. And remarkably, at the end of the book, Job is submitting to this God, this Heavenly Father who permitted, even allowed, all of these things to occur, and still doesn't give specific answers to the specific questions. And yet he submits. Surely he knows some things of God that we need to know as well, without having all of our questions answered. Verse 1, chapter 42. Then Job answered the Lord and said, I know that you can do all things. Number one in a list of seven, there is nothing God cannot do. Having heard and having realized the limitless power of his infinite God, Job puts his observation and realization into the simplest of terms: you can do all things. There is nothing God cannot do. Theologians call this an interesting word, omni, which means all, potent, powerful, omnipotent. That tells us that there is no limitation, no condition, no reservation, no obstacle that hinders in any way the activities, the acts, the works of our Heavenly Father. Tozer put it this way: all his acts are done without effort. He expends no energy that must be replenished. His self-sufficiency makes it unnecessary for him to look outside himself for a renewal of strength. All the power required to do all that he wills to do lies in undiminished fullness in his own infinite being. Beautiful way to put it. He creates from nothing without any decrease of energy. He sustains all life without ever needing any assistance from any other source. He even raises from the dead those he wishes to raise without facing any resistance. And he withholds the most powerful creature ever created, Satan himself, with no struggle, without the slightest effort expended on his part. Nothing stands in God's way. Nothing hinders God's work. Nothing successfully restrains his will. That's why only he deserves the word awesome. Now, we've cheapened the word. We've given awesome to everything. Stereos are now awesome in their sound. Back when they built them, Datsun, the early Z car, was called awesome. I remember going to the showroom and looking at the Datsun. It didn't seem awesome the longer I looked at it. It had four wheels like every other car. It was smaller than all other cars I'd try to squeeze into.

God. Here are the verses. Jeremiah 32, 17. Jeremiah 32, 27. Luke 1, 37. Luke 18, 27. Twice in Jeremiah, twice in the Gospel by Luke, all four agreeing, four specific times in the Word of God, zero impossibilities. You sang of it when you sang the hymn, immortal, invisible, God only wise, in light inaccessible, hid from our eyes. Most blessed, most glorious, the Ancient of Days, almighty. Ah, there it is. Victorious, thy great name we praise. Almighty. When you use the word almighty, it fits only one. Isn't it interesting how ill-acquainted we are with our Heavenly Father? And this is just one of His numerous attributes. There's a second. And I find it at the end of verse 2, no purpose of yours can be thwarted. It is impossible to restrain or nullify God's purposes. It is impossible to restrain or nullify God's purposes. You see the word thwarted, if you carry a New American Standard Bible, as I do, you have found the word thwarted. The Hebrew term is the word that means to cut off. No purpose of yours can be cut off, stopped. God's intentions can neither be altered nor disrupted. What He purposes will transpire without delay, without hindrance, and without failure. Everything that happens on this earth falls within the framework of exactly what God has purposed. Exactly. None of it surprises Him. None of it has to be anticipated on His part. It is all unfolding precisely as His perfect omniscience has planned it. Now, I'm going to interject something here that maybe will get your attention, because some of you struggle with absolute sovereignty. It's probably because you have not faced a cataclysmic experience. Christians who go through what I would call a cataclysmic test have little trouble, ultimately, with grasping and embracing God's absolute sovereignty. I'll show you an example. Turn ahead to the book of Daniel. Get beyond the longer prophets. You'll get to Ezekiel, and then the next book is Daniel. Ezekiel is one of the longer of the major prophets, and Daniel follows Ezekiel. Chapter 4 is a story of a man who is full of himself. He's the king of Babylon, which would be much like the land of Iraq today. You could make your own analogies, but Nebuchadnezzar is his name. He believed he was responsible for the kingdom as it was, for the buildings as they had been built, for the gardens as they stood, for the beauty of the waterfalls, for the wonderful pools that had been dug, for the water that flowed, for the people that lived, for all of life as it appeared in the land of Babylon, and he said so. Nebuchadnezzar saw himself as all sovereign, and he said so. Toward the end of the chapter, verse 29, after an encounter with Daniel, who prophesied this would happen, Nebuchadnezzar, 12 months later, was walking on the roof, chapter 4, verse 29. He was walking on the roof of the royal palace of Babylon. So you can see him on the roof. He's looking over the spread, as we'd say in Texas. He's observing all of this kingdom that his eye can see. And the king reflected and said, now feel the arrogance as it drips out of verse 30.

0: Is this not Babylon the Great, which I myself have built as a royal residence by the might of my power and for the glory of my majesty? While the word was in the king's mouth, a voice came from heaven saying, King Nebuchadnezzar, to you it is declared, sovereignty has been removed from you. It doesn't stop there. The voice continues, you will be driven away from mankind, and your dwelling place will be with the beasts of the field. You will be given grass to eat like cattle, and 7 periods of time will pass over you until you recognize, let me say it again, until you recognize that the Most High is ruler over the realm of mankind and bestows it, that is sovereignty, on whomever he wishes. Immediately, remember, God's purposes are never cut off, never thwarted. Immediately after the voice came from heaven, judgment fell. The word concerning Nebuchadnezzar was fulfilled. He was driven away from mankind, began eating grass like cattle. His body was drenched with the dew of heaven until his hair had grown like eagle's feathers and his nails like bird's claws. Pause and imagine that. The man who walked on the roof of the palace is now grazing in the field outside the walls of the palace for 7 years, I take it. His hair grows long, of course, and his nails curl and twist like birds' claws. He is insane. He once had his faculties. He once was able to speak the words. I read no words that he spoke. He's eating like a beast in the field. He's grazing. He's living in the elements of the land. He is nothing, because the sovereign God of heaven said, that's enough. Curtains. And he's there all that period of time. I call that a cataclysmic experience.
1: There's nothing our God cannot do. No obstacle he can't clear, no purpose that can be thwarted or cut off. Chuck Swindoll opened the final message of our study in Job today by lifting our eyes to the sheer power of God, the one who does according to his will and whose plans unfold exactly as he intends. There's more ahead as Chuck continues his message titled, What Job Teaches Us About Our God. 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
8: The Bible keeps pushing us toward these pursuits that are toward service, that have eternal impact, not toward our self-centeredness and not toward just making an impression in this world, which, you know, is like a vapor.
9: That's Pastor Gary Thomas sharing biblical wisdom for living a fulfilling life. And he's back with us today on Focus on the Family with Jim Daly. Thanks for joining us. I'm John Fuller.
10: And I've been so challenged by what Gary has shared so far, because these lies that he's talking about are things all of us have struggled with. Yesterday, we talked about several of the lies in Gary's book, including the lie that you need to be comfortable. 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And we're here to help you not just survive, but to thrive in Christ. I love that tagline. It's on purpose. We are going to be covering some of the barriers that might be in your way to the abundant life that Christ provides. So stick with us. This is going to be good content.
9: Yeah, Gary is an excellent writer and communicator. He's got a number of books on topics related to marriage and spiritual growth. He's currently on the pastoral teaching team up the road a bit in Highlands Ranch, Colorado at Cherry Hills Community Church. Now, today we're going to be discussing his book, The Life You Were Reborn to Live, and we've got details on our website.
10: Gary, welcome back. It's so good to have you. And man, we covered some things yesterday that were really tender. And we're all kind of shackled by things in this life. You know, I'm so grateful that Paul said, I see through the glass dimly, right? But especially in this area of adversity, and I think in the West, particularly here in the U.S., man, we see ourselves as blessed when we're on top of it all. Yet the scripture, that great scripture that says He's close to the brokenhearted and saves those crushed in spirit, almost like a prerequisite that the Holy Spirit is seeking. Because it's humility. That's what that is. When you're crushed in spirit, you're humble. You're not thinking you're the best. But as a competitor, as a guy that enjoyed winning when I played football and, you know, just being on top of it, I struggle with this one. This is one where, you know, I'm asking myself, that self-centered salvation, that's not the Spirit of God, is it?
8: It's I don't know who said it, because I heard many people say it, but it's true. Before God can use you, He must break you.
10: Yeah.
8: I've heard major pastors say that. Mm. I've heard that. And it gets back to my mentor, J.I. Packer, had this one I love, because he challenges self-centered salvation and our addiction to comfort with this. He says, it's a mistake to imagine that the good for which God works is our unbroken ease and comfort. I thought that. God's goal is rather our sanctification and Christlikeness, the true holiness that is the highway to happiness. And so before God can use us, he often has to break us. I tell in the book the story of I came down with keratoconus. It's a degenerative eye disease where you have a misshapen cornea. And when I was first diagnosed, there really wasn't any way that they could treat it except for replacing the cornea. It didn't freak me out so much because when he saw how bad my eyesight is, it's like 2400, which 2500 is the worst. So
10: you're right there on the edge for an award.
8: But he said, well, it could be a brain tumor. It could be this or that. And then they came back. It's keratoconus. And they gave me pamphlets. Well, here's a support group for it. I said, I don't need a support group. I thought you told me I might have a brain tumor. I can live with one eye. And I kind of do. My brain doesn't use my other eye. But because I've lived with this, and it's just the main problem, you know, John, you're active. When I'm riding a bike, it's a real pain because it's my left eye. I can't see. Well, you shoot, but you shoot with one eye, right? You can get those animals down with one eye.
9: I have a balance issue, so I'm totally tracking with you.
8: Yeah, and so it's hard for me on the bike. It scares my wife, but I still love to ride. But when my daughter in her early 30s came down with that, immediately we were on it. You got to get checked out. And yeah, she was diagnosed with it, and they're able to treat it.
10: So she was ahead of the curve because of you.
8: Because I had keratoconus, she's never going to have to live with it.
10: Wow.
8: And if you ask me as a dad, do you want to live with this so that your daughter doesn't? I mean, what dad would say? Yeah, absolutely. That's it. That's exactly how Paul says ministry works. Yeah. Addicts that now help other addicts, people with broken marriages that now help other people with broken marriages. We were talking about Bo Mitchell, who's been on here before. They've had issues. You think of Chuck Colson, what he went through, how God used what people thought was either something done to them or their greatest failure. It can be both. Became a platform for incredible ministry for the rest of
10: their life. They both went to
8: life.
10: Prison.
8: Yeah.
10: For those that don't know.
8: And if you're addicted to comfort, prison isn't in your plans.
10: Right.
8: But how much God has used that to bless others.
10: Hey, Gary, I want to take a small break in our discussion because some people listening and watching might be going, man, they're just laying on the guilt right now. I mean, who can live that way? Does God really dislike us if we want to have an air conditioner and a washer and dryer and a refrigerator that keeps our food cold? So just clarify that for the critic who's going, yeah, we're not going back to the caveman days.
8: We don't have to look for crosses. Life in this fallen world will bring them to us. The whole idea, though, is the attitude, because my whole passion for this book is, will you love Jesus more when you go through this? Because you're going to go through it. And I don't want the lie that somehow God is unhappy with you because you're facing it, or that you should be angry with God. I share in the book a story for me. I've run distance running my entire life from the time I was a teenager in high school. And yet I've had these knee issues that now have become more serious, where I don't know if I'll ever be able to run another one again. My orthopedic surgeon who worked on my knee said, you probably shouldn't. You're going to cause more problems. But going through this, realizing I need adversity, I came out of it with this. Instead of being bitter, God, I can't believe you'd take this away. I need it for my health, for my emotional health, for my relational health, my mental health, my spiritual health. I realize what I need most is to be close to God, not to run. And if I let the inability to run become a point of contention between me and God, I'm still not going to be able to run, but I lose what I value most and what I need most, what I depend upon most. And so adversity is going to come. Discomfort is going to come. Don't seek it out. We're not talking about being a masochist. I think that's a mental illness. That's not spiritual health. But if you accept that we're all an unfinished product.
10: And don't make an idol of it.
8: We're an unfinished product. There's a lot that God has to refine. And maybe there's a lot that God wants to do in your life. Maybe God wants to use you in ways you can't even imagine. But he's got to burn off a few things before he can put you in the game.
10: Yeah, Gary, when you said that about your knees, the one thing, I'm recovering from my second rotator cuff. That's why I'm not really moving my right arm very well here. But when you said that, you know, that God somehow took that ability from you, I want to, just for a second, let's explore that. Because people, you know, God could also say to you, well, you put 50 years of running on those knees that weren't meant to do that. And, I, you know, just have a little fun with that. But there are people with serious illnesses.
8: Oh,
10: and some will have anger toward God because if God loved me, he wouldn't do this.
9: Right.
10: Is God really the puppeteer, or is it partially the fact that we wear our bodies out? We may not eat right. We may not exercise right. We may not eat, you know, we're eating too much processed food, you know, all those things.
9: Yeah.
10: So I want to be a little careful there that everything's attached to God's puppeteering. And,
8: No.
10: You know, you're running a little too much, Gary. You're not spending enough time with me. So I'm going to give you knee arthritis so you can sit and talk with me. I don't think it's that way. But I don't know. You're the pastor.
8: Yeah. Well, there are many causes. That's why I hate to answer that question with a direct yes or no. There are consequences. If you drink your liver into failure,
10: right,
8: that's a consequence.
10: Right.
8: But we've all known people who get lung cancer who have never smoked.
10: Yeah.
8: So I think some of those are unanswerable questions. I don't present myself as the Bible answer man. As a pastor, I'm trying to help people process it, that we have to surrender. Because even if God didn't cause it, and I'm not saying he does, they're saying, well, God could heal it. He's healed this person and that person.
10: Mm-hmm.
8: He hasn't healed me.
10: Yeah.
8: And when I look historically at how awful life was for the saints that preceded us, you know, giants of the faith, Charles Spurgeon, who lived with depression for his entire career. The Apostle Paul, who lived with a thorn in his flesh. Now, some people would say that wasn't physical, but he lived with something in his life that was at least uncomfortable. He said, God, please take it away. And God said, no, I'm not going to do that. God used Paul literally to perform miracles for others, but he didn't give Paul the miracle to release that discomfort. And so,
10: great reminder.
8: I just come to the point that my attitude is to surrender. If people want to get into a great classic on this, Thomas Brooks, Mute Christian Under the Smarting Rod, is one of the great Christian classics on how we will learn most when we're quiet in our suffering and try to learn the lessons instead of just chitter-chattering. God, you got to
10: do this. What a title.
8: Yeah, well,
10: I mean,
8: a friend of mine who I'm sure I've mentioned him on these podcasts before, he so inspires me. He was a weightlifter. He got MS when he was first diagnosed. I mean, athleticism was his identity. And he kept saying, God, heal me, heal me, heal me, heal me, heal me. He said, I prayed all day, heal me, heal me, heal me, heal me, until God finally stopped him and said, Daryl, I'm going to heal you, but I'm going to use MS to heal something you're not aware of, and that's your pride.
10: Wow.
8: 30 years later, I'm talking to his wife. She didn't connect these. She just said, Gary, Daryl is the most humble man I've ever known, and God uses him in so many powerful ways. When he was athletic and charismatic, he commanded the room, and he thought he needed to be healed of this, and God said, I'm going to use this that you don't like to cure this that you're not even aware of. God loves us. He wants to use us. And look, if we could see what he's preparing for us as Paul did, Paul got to see the third heaven. And I think that's why he was willing to endure every discomfort on the earth. He's telling them, hey guys, just hang on for a little bit. Here's what's coming.
10: Yeah.
8: If we could see that, we wouldn't complain about a hot or cold shower. And I'm not diminishing the pain of going through real physical travails. I've got some of my closest friends, real physical travail right now. But I still think what Paul says, it pales in comparison. If we could see the glory that's ahead of us, our complaints would cease.
10: Yeah.
8: And
10: so
8: we would
10: good.
8: Serve and surrender.
10: You write also in the book about, and these are your words, but rejecting earthly splendor. And, you know, we're in that orbit right here, so we'll talk about that. But it's in the context of something else you said, which is to, you reject earthly splendor to live a rich toward God life.
8: Yes.
10: Put that together for us.
8: The world is telling us what will make you happy. And God says there's something entirely different that will make you happy. And we have to completely reject being conformed to this world, that I will be happier if I look younger than I am, if I'm wealthier than I am, if I'm well known more than I am. When scripture would say, actually, you'll be happier if you become a wiser person, if you become a selfless servant, if you focus on eternity over acclaim. What matters for us in eternity is what one person thinks of us, not what a crowd thinks of us. If you're trying to please the crowd, you're always going to be susceptible to compromising your faith. But if you live a rich toward God life, there's an audience of one that you want to please. I think the best example of that is in the book of Acts. Months before the Apostle Paul died. He's brought in front of Agrippa II and Bernice.
10: I love this scene.
8: Agrippa II was on the cusp of decades of influence and opulence and wealth and success. He cozied up to the Roman powers and was just so well. Living a very immoral life, Bernice was not his wife. She was his sister, but they lived like husband and wife. There were lots of rumors, but people were afraid to say anything because you could lose your head if you said anything. So Paul's brought in months before he dies, pulled out of a prison, scrawny. His back looks like a monstrosity of scars. I'm sure he's smelly. The Pharisees are saying of Paul, he's not fit to live. And you look at that and you'd say, Agrippa wins and Paul loses. He's got all the power, all the comfort, all the wealth, all the acclaim. Paul has nothing, and he's soon going to die. 2,000 years later, I don't think there's a day in the world where Paul isn't studied, quoted, preached on.
10: Yeah. Think of that.
8: Not a day. I think you could say an hour. Everywhere. Somebody's studying, reading his words. If I say in a church, Paul said, everybody knows who I'm talking about. If I go to anybody and say, well, Agrippa II said, they're like, who? What? You look at that scene, and it looked like Agrippa won. He didn't. Paul won. So it's the rich toward God life is looking at who wins, not by the world's current definition. When Jesus said, such it will be of everyone who does not live a life that is rich toward God. And he was talking about a person who said, I'm going to build bigger barns and eat, drink, and be merry, for tomorrow we may die. And then he loses it the next night.
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10: Gary, let me pick up on the idea of pursuing wisdom, and we'll probably end here with the next couple of questions. But pursuing wisdom, the scripture, and I know you'll quote it for us, it's one of the main things we're supposed to do, mm-hmm. is pursue wisdom. And to cherish it, to treat it better than gold or silver. And if you want to live a rich, full life, you will pursue wisdom. Okay, with that baseline, so many things are distracting us. Yeah. We've got AI coming on. Well, if I need wisdom, I'll just go to AI. Ask her what to do, or him, whatever you want to call it. But the point is, there's something about the human heart pursuing wisdom that makes your spirit, your soul, better.
8: Right.
10: Speak to that.
8: The Bible goes out of its way to exalt wisdom, that it's really the one race we don't want to neglect to run. Proverbs 16:16 says, how much better to get wisdom than gold, to get insight rather than silver. And Jim, how many people at the end of this year are thinking, I'm more concerned about, has my retirement number grown, or am I wiser this year than I was last year.
10: Whew, that's a great comparison.
8: And we talk about why the church was in the shape it was. Hosea 4:6 tells us, my people are destroyed from lack of knowledge. That it's because we don't value wisdom. And so we're on these, I think, these vain pursuits. I keep talking about it, but the world thinks I'm going to have a more successful life. It's more important to look younger than I am rather than to focus on becoming wiser than I am. Eventually, that's a losing battle. Your knees are going to tell the true story eventually. Right. You can do a lot of things to your face, but eventually people are going to realize this person isn't in their 20s anymore. But if women would say, look, what if you could give a wiser mom or grandmother or wife or sister or friend to the church than a woman that looks younger than she really is? And what is a better gift you can give to the world? Because if I'm trying to look younger, I'm trying to impress people. If I'm trying to become wiser, I want to be a resource to people. Mm. What makes more spiritual sense? And the same thing with wealth. Why do I want more wealth? So that I can feel comfortable, so that I can spend it on myself? Or do I want to have wisdom, a spiritual wealth that is there only to give away? Mm-hmm. And so the Bible keeps pushing us toward these pursuits that are towards service, that have eternal impact, not toward our self-centeredness and not toward just making an impression in this world, which, you know, is like a vapor.
10: Hmm. You know, one thing, Gary, we often will say this very quickly. You know, I'd like to read the Christian classics. I'd like to be informed, but, you know, it's a load. I've got work. But what you encourage people to do is take that inventory. How much time are you on social media? How much time are you watching sports? Ouch. You know, those things that we're replacing the pursuit of wisdom with. And that's another cold slap of reality to say that's not a good enough reason to say I'm too busy. Mm-hmm. Really.
8: My catchphrase is try to read more than you watch. And when I say this, I know we talk to a lot of moms here too. Moms, if you're raising kids, screen time literally makes us more stupid. There was a 2015 study published in the journal Cerebral Cortex. I know you all probably get that at home. Weekly. You might have missed this issue.
10: I get it weekly.
8: It shows that watching too much TV or screen time actually alters the composition of the human brain. It lowers IQ. It frustrates our kids' language acquisition. It increases psychological difficulties. They have a more difficult time facing stress, greater anxiety, more depression. It reduces their attention, and it reduces their ability to manage anger. Whereas reading strengthens the neural pathways. And so if you can encourage your kids to read more than they watch, you're building up their brain rather than diminishing it. You're helping them become who God created them to be, and who the world doesn't want them to be. I got to tell you this. The world doesn't want intelligent, thoughtful, logical Christians like Dorothy Sayers and C.S. Lewis, those that could just unlock the wisdom of heaven. They want people who are focused on being entertained and put into a catatonic state so they just go along and they're good little citizens of the world rather than powerful servants of the kingdom of God.
10: That's a great statement. I think we have sufficiently, well, let me be personal. You have sufficiently slapped me upside the head. And I'm sure people watching and listening feel the same way in a good way. You know, it's kind of like a good football coach that's going to motivate you to play better by riding you a little bit, right? Because he knows that response mechanism, your competitiveness. And as Paul writes about that, run the race to win it.
8: Yes.
10: And so in this context, the practical things that we can do, and I'm giving you the moaning and the complaining, so set it up. We're in a counseling session. You're saying, this guy needs more wisdom. And I say, well, Gary, I'd like to, but I'm just too busy. Give me two or three practical things that you would counsel as a pastor, that man or woman in front of you, that gives you the excuses and how you would say, here's two things I'd like you to try.
8: Okay. It begins with valuing wisdom. You won't make the sacrifices. The proverb writer says, though it cost all you have, get understanding. So Proverbs says there's a cost. It's going to cost you some entertainment, some screen time, some comfort. But if you value it, you're going to pursue it. If I could tell a story about my son, he got two master's degrees at Harvard, which is significant because they get all of the great titans of industry, the people who write literature, actors, Hollywood moguls, you name it. Come, they all want to give a lecture there at Harvard. And I saw Graham because he was doing two masters there during a vacation. One was an MBA and one was public policy with the Kennedy School. And he was reading this very long book that I couldn't see how it could fit in with the MBA or the public policy program. I said, "What's up with this?" He said, "Well, I've noticed something that's in common with all of the super successful people who lecture at Harvard." I said, "What's that?" "They watch little television and they read a lot of books." Hmm. And I felt like if I want to make the most of my life, I should probably do the same thing. So first, value wisdom. Second, I think it's amazing how much you can read if you will devote the time. For me, it's in the morning. I'm reading from three sources in the morning. I'm reading from scripture. I read from a Christian classic. I read from a contemporary book. I like to read good novels because I think it increases my EQ, emotional intelligence. I'm a guy. It helps me become more aware of that. I'm reading books as I'm studying and whatnot. But so history, biography, good novels, theology. I think every Christian should be studying one good doctrine a year. This last 2025 was the 1700th anniversary of the Nicene Creed. Mm. So I read a couple books on the Nicene Creed and the Trinity. That will make your brain spin a little bit trying to figure that out. But if you just do that a year, this year I'm going to read on the atonement. Maybe I'll read on the ascension. Maybe I'll read on doctrines of grace. You know, just every year you decide you're going to have one thing. And if you just set aside that time, almost all of us have the time. When you look at the average screen time now, it can be 8 to 9 hours a day.
10: Yeah, wow.
8: Nobody's going to be reading 8 or 9 hours a day. So let me just be honest. So can you take one of those hours and watch screens for 7 hours a day? And it doesn't have to be just reading. My wife will stress this. Good podcasts like Focus on the Family. I mean, there's wisdom that you can get as you're driving down the road. You don't have to be reading a book. Podcasts, there are lectures. I think most of us need more than one sermon a week. Modern church life is such that we want a 30, 35-minute sermon once a week. In other ages of the church, they would put up with two-hour sermons, and then they'd have one Sunday night and one Wednesday. Well, with what we have available online, you can get some of the best preaching in the world on a regular basis.
10: Well, there's the challenge, and we need to aim for that and try it. I mean, if you're spending that kind of time on social media, cut the eighth of it out and see if you can do better just taking that time to do some reading. Gary, a wonderful discussion these past 2 days about how to get on track to make the kingdom of heaven come to this earth through your efforts in Christ. I mean, there's so many things I can't even recap it all in terms of conforming to the Word, not the Word conforming to you. We've covered all those things. And let me just say a simple thank you for the hard work you put into the book to remind us what it means to be Christian and to take it more seriously. I appreciate it.
8: Thank you. These truths have changed my life. I have much less success trying to lose the same 20 pounds I've been trying to lose for the last 5 years since I haven't been able to run. But I feel like I lose a lot of spiritual weight when I get rid of the lies that I've heard in this world that nobody questions, going to Scripture and seeing the truth. It's like taking a spiritual bath.
10: That's it.
8: It is the life we were reborn to live. There's no better life to live.
10: Well, it's so true, Gary. And, you know, the scripture, it is the mirror of truth. It looks right in our hearts and says, you know, what it is it sees in us, right? And it's that's part of it. Let me turn to the listener and just ask you to get in touch with us if you're struggling with some of these lies and could use some extra support to know, like Gary said, what is true. We have a team of caring Christian counselors available for consultations completely free. You can sign up at our website. Also, I want to encourage you to get a copy of Gary's great book from us. It's called The Life You Were Reborn to Live. And when you order from Focus on the Family Canada, all of the proceeds go right back into ministry.
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1: 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Ang eastbound traffic naman ay kailangan kumanan sa southbound Keniston. 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Or yung mga signs doon, ba? 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Well, Abino G, Mikana at Pembina Highway ay meron din ditong disruption Saturday 7 a.m. to 8 p.m. Isasara ang ramp mula northbound Pembina westbound Abino G, Mikana. 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
1: 18 degrees po sa Winnipeg. 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Low of 9 degrees po mamayang gabi. Tomorrow, Saturday, mainly cloudy with a high of 17 degrees and a low of plus 1. Sa Sunday, sunny skies, akit po ang temperatura hanggang 16. At sa Lunes, pinakamataas natin temperatura 18 degrees. And if I'm not mistaken, don't forget po next week, long weekend tayo for Thanksgiving weekend. Friday is October 9. 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

0: 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So check out niyo po yan. Meron silang live music at parang enjoy niyo po yung vibe sa downtown Winnipeg. And of course, that's happening tonight. So sakto kung gusto niyo pong lumabas. Also, aside from that, yung ating Winnipeg Book Festival happening po ito sa The Forks, October 1 to 4. Yung Nui Blanche pala natin, continuing until Sunday, October 4. Meron silang art installations, performances, tours, and hands-on activities. Tapos, ano pa ba? Oh, Skyfall in Concert. If you want to hear yung orchestra, Winnipeg Symphony Orchestra is performing the James Bond film with live orchestra. Wow, ang ganda nito. Friday and Saturday, this weekend, happening po yan. And of course, yung pinamigay nating ticket dito, Boo at the Zoo, starting today, Friday, sa Assiniboine Park and running throughout October. Meron tayong family-friendly activities and entertainment. 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
6: Thank you. 3:30 po ating oras. 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
1: Nang tanungin kung bakit niya binibigyang diin ang ugnayan sa Biblia, sumagot ang pastor ng, "Nais kong malaman ng mga tao ang tungkol sa Biblia at sa Diyos ng Biblia. 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
5: In the new movie Heart of the Beast, Brad Pitt plays a retired soldier who longs to leave his war-scarred past behind him. He and his combat dog, Odin, are seeking a peaceful new start in Alaska. But flying over the wilderness, James has a heart attack, and his small plane plunges into the Alaskan backcountry. Once again, James and Odin will need each other to survive. The bond between man and dog here is surprisingly sweet, but the fierce threats they face are anything but that. Toss in some profanity and you've got an intense PG-13 thriller that isn't for the faint of heart. So we're giving Heart of the Beast a 2.5 out of 5 for family friendliness. You can read the full review at PluggedIn.com/radio. I'm Adam Holtz with the Plugged In Movie Review by Focus on the Family.
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7: Pa-play natin yung song na ni-request ni Nalds. 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It's a good movie, Heart of the Beast.
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0: 18 degrees sa Winnipeg. Maulap ang ating papawirin. A few clouds tonight with a low of 9. Pwede pa rin naman yan sa mga gusto pong magbike o kaya maglakad. Tomorrow Saturday, high of 17 degrees. Bababa sa plus 4. Tapos sa Sunday, ating forecast sa high of 15. At sa Lunes, akit pong temperatura hanggang 16 degrees. Sa Martes, naku, mas ano pa ho, mas warm pa kasi pinakamataas nating temperatura nasa 20 degrees. Mostly cloudy right now sa Winnipeg, 18 degrees.
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0: Abangan nyo ating mga news from the Philippines, ganap na alas 4. 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Ito ang inyong 92.7 FM, CKJS.

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0: Alam niyo, sabi ng Environment Canada, mukhang sunny, dry at mild ang ating early October sa Winnipeg. 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
0: Hopefully na-enjoy niyo po inyong maghapon. Mostly cloudy right now, 18 degrees dito sa Winnipeg. Pinakamababang temperatura tonight ay 9. Tomorrow, Saturday, mainly cloudy. Pinakamataas na temperatura ay 17 degrees. Bababa naman ang temperatura sa 4 degrees bukas ng gabi. Sa Sunday, sunny skies, a high of 15. At sa Lunes, maaring tumaas ang temperatura sa 16 degrees. Kasalukuyan sa Winnipeg, 18 degrees. Eto na yung song para kay Mel. Ni-request niya Yumi Laksamana with Kayo.

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2: Paliwala sa ating papawirin, 18 degrees sa Winnipeg, a few clouds tonight, bababa po ang temperatura sa 9. Tapos tomorrow, Saturday, mainly cloudy, a high of 17, low of plus 4 sa gabi. Sa Sunday, sunny skies, akyat sa 15. At sa Lunes, pinakamataas naman temperatura ay 16 degrees. Kasalukuyan sa Winnipeg, 18 degrees. 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
7: 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Listening daw while doing HCA run here. Ayan, si Ed Gaulo. Magandang hapon sa iyo, Ed. Thank you for listening. Jesse James Cachombo, you're welcome. 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
0: 20 minutes po bago sumapit ang ika-anim ng gabi. 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

0: 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Tapos bukas, Saturday, mainly cloudy. Pinakamataas na temperatura, 17 degrees. Bababa naman sa plus 4. Tapos sa Sunday, sunny skies. High of 15. Sa Lunes, sunny skies. Akit rin ang temperatura sa 16 degrees. Kasalukuyan sa Winnipeg, maulap ang papawirin at 18 degrees.
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2: 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Even if I like to dress up, I mean, you'll see little bits of it, but it's really not about that. 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
0: Thank you. 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He's listening right now. 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Thank you Vilma for listening and standby kasi pa-play rin natin yung song na gusto mong marinig mula sa Rockstar. 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

hopefully po na-enjoy ninyo yung ating takbo ng panahon today. Nasa 18 degrees tayo right now dito sa Winnipeg. Pinakamababang temperatura ay 9, a few clouds tonight. Tapos meron din tayong chance of showers, a few showers. Bukas po, Sabado, mainly cloudy. High of 17 degrees, bababa naman sa 4 degrees sa gabi. Tapos sa Sunday, sunny skies. High of 15. At sa Lunes, pinakamataas natin temperatura, 16 degrees. Kasalukuyan sa Winnipeg, 18 degrees.

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0: 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So, this is your time. Tama-tama pala, hinihintay lang pala natin ang Boo at the Zoo.
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0: 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So, hindi ka pa nanalo for the last 60 days?
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0: 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Sige na nga, hindi na nga kita kukulitan. Anong name mo?
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0: 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At sino ang mga gusto mong isama? 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
0: Ayun, anong name ng wife mo tsaka yung brother mo? 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
0: 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So kayong apat. 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
1: Thank you po.
0: Thank you, standby. At maraming salamat sa inyo at happy listening and have a safe drive.
1: Thank you.
0: Thank you, standby ka lang ha.
1: Opo.
0: Yeah, standby ka lang dyan. 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

0: Maraming salamat ito naman sa ating pagsilip sa kalagayan ng panahon sa Winnipeg. Maulap ang ating papawirin, 18 degrees right now. Hopefully po sa mga paglabas ninyo ng bahay, ready kayo kasi merong few showers with a low of 9. Tapos tomorrow, Saturday, a high of 17, mainly cloudy. Sa gabi po, plus 4 ang pinakamababang temperatura. And then sa Sunday, sunny skies, high of 15 and a low of plus 1. Sa Lunes, pinakamataas nating temperatura, 16 degrees and a low of 10. Kasalukuyan sa Winnipeg, 18 degrees.
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1: Para sa inyong pang-araw-araw na balita, weather, traffic at marami pang iba.
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1: 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And this year ang kanya po magiging beneficiaries ay ang Ronald McDonald House dito po sa Manitoba. 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So for more information, i-check nyo po ang Facebook page na ating kaibigan Paul Kelvin Ong para po sa mga karagdagang impormasyon. Again, the concert is happening November 14 sa Club Regent Event Center. And speaking of Paul, sa inyong 92.7 FM CKJS.
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0: Happy Friday! 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
5: Every candidate earned their spot. 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
0: Now, salamat po. 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
1: 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This is the Zabava Hour. I am your host, Brad Solon, coming to you right out of the heart of the continent here in Winnipeg, Manitoba on CKJS 92.7 FM. We're going to start tonight on the far end of the alphabet with the Zuchkin Band. 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